0: And Sarah Carman and Hungry Eyes is the breeze with Mike on your Sunday morning. And it plays 76 on our top 100 of our totally 80s countdown, of course, from the movie Dirty Dancing.
1: Nobody puts baby in a corner.
0: Nobody puts baby in the corner. Oh, what a movie that was. And what a track as well. So many great songs to come as we head towards number one. After the news, Men at Work, Phil Collins, Aretha Franklin and Bonnie Tyler. It is the top 100 of our Totally 80s countdown. Thanks to Novus Glass, it is The Breeze.
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15: Good afternoon, I'm Kay Yam Adams with the latest at midday. A road closure on State Highway 85 in North Otago has been extended for a serious crash to be cleared. The section now spans from Kyburn to McCrae.

0: Race Road intersection at Waynes. Transport agency has set up a detour via State Highway 87. National is promising to leave more in the back pockets of graduates. If re-elected, it'll reduce the student loan repayment rate from 12 to 10% for those who stay in New Zealand. Finance spokesperson Nicola Willis says it's an incentive to stay here after studying.
1: By reducing repayment obligations at that point, you're increasing their take-home pay at a point where it really matters. $40 a fortnight can be all the difference.
0: And ACT is set to overhaul New Zealand's marine and fishing industry with a six-part plan if it's elected. It's designed to unlock our fishing potential and protect vulnerable marine environment, creating the conditions for better recreational and commercial fishing. The first part of the plan involves establishing a distinct fisheries management area, matching the boundaries of the Hauraki Gulf Marine Park. Mobland and Venom actor Tom Hardy has dropped a rap album under the stage name Frankie Pulitzer. The album contains lyrics about a Spider-Man No Way Home co-star, Willem Dafoe. And the All Blacks have lost the second test to the Springboks 33-26 in Cape Town despite scoring 4-3. Loose forward Simon Parker not happy on Sky Sport.
2: Yeah, that's no excuse for how we were tonight. They were just the better team on the day and yeah, looking forward to next week already.
0: The first loss with Dave Rennie as coach. The third test is Johannesburg Rugby with All Blacks Travel and Hospitality.com. And a big afternoon of NRL action with the Warriors set to retake top spot if they can beat the Knights at Mount Smart. Kickoff 4 p.m.
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4: Breeze weather with Harvey Norman. 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
5: Harvey Norman.
0: Partly cloudy and windy for Auckland. They're strong sou'westers. We've got a high of 17, dropping to 13 tonight. Tomorrow, windy and partly cloudy. They're strong westerlies with a high of 17. Windy Tuesday.
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2: Oh, you voted for some absolute bangers in our Totally 80s Countdown, thanks to Novus Glass, and today we bring you the top 100. The year was 1981. We got our first ATM machine here in New Zealand. We also had the Springbok tour, and Robert Muldoon was our Prime Minister, and he didn't put up with anything he didn't like from interviewers.
3: I will not have some smart aleck interviewer changing the rules of the game halfway
2: through. Oh, I love it! Also, this song was big. This is so good. Men at Work from 1981, featuring one of the greatest saxophone riffs ever. This is Who Can It Be Now? 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
1: Hello, I'm Phil Collins.
2: It's a word that I made up. You know, I didn't even make it up. It just came out of my mouth when I was, you know, recording at home. I write music and then I sing into a microphone, blah, blah, blah, blah, blah. Studio, you know, just because the rhythm of the word felt so good. And I was originally going to replace it, but I couldn't find a word that meant anything. Scanned as well. So I got stuck with it. So I had to reverse it and think, okay, well, this is the word. What does it mean? So I invented a meaning, which is

0: On the big movie Footloose in 1984, it is Bonnie Tyler and Holding Out for a Hero. Play 72 on our Totally 80s countdown. Bonnie Tyler, of course, passing away in July. And who worked with Jim Steinman has just produced some incredible songs like that one and Total Eclipse of the Heart. She fought hard to work with Jim Steinman.
1: Right. It was always my dream to work with Meatloaf's producer, you know, which turned out to be Jim Steinman. And I wanted desperately to work with him. Mm. And at the time, my new record company said to me, "Oh, Bonnie, you know, he's never going to do it." I said, "Well, at least you can do is ask."
0: Yes, and what a relationship that was. As we continue our top 100 of our Totally 80s countdown, this is The Police in our place, number 71. It's Every Little Thing She Does Is Magic. It is The Breeze.

0: celebrating the biggest bangers of the 80s, the decade that gave us this.
1: Bob calling Austin. Come in, Austin.
0: The Breeze, totally 80s countdown. On now.
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0: And Simple Minds, and Don't You Forget About Me. Place number 68 on our Totally 80s Countdown Top 100 for your Sunday, thanks to Novus Glass. And again, another great movie song, of course, from the movie The Breakfast Club. That was a biggie, wasn't it? Five teenagers, one Saturday detention, one of the greatest movie soundtracks of all time.
1: Eat my shorts.
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1: I'm crushed.
0: So good. This is the great thing about all these songs that remind you of the movies. So maybe that's what you can do. Once you've finished listening to our top 100, so much more to come. And also a chance for you to win some Bruno Mars tickets. All you need to do is go to the Breeze NZ Facebook page and find the post. If you need details of the Bruno Mars concert for pre-sales, then go breeze.rover.nz. Los Lobos coming up, some Tony Basil, and In Excess on the way is the Totally 80s Countdown. Top 100 continues on The Breeze.
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4: paddocktopantry.co.nz.
5: Good afternoon. There's a slow patch of traffic northbound on the Southern Motorway Green Lane to Market Road right now, and then again before the Khyber Pass off ramp, which is backed up a bit. Busy too southbound on the Northern Motorway through Constellation to Sunny Nook, and it'll be busy this afternoon around Mount Smart with the Warriors game. Road closures on Beasley Ave and Morris Road from 2:30.
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1: I looked for a song that I could put the cheerleading concept to. And actually, the record company begged me not to put that cheerleading chant on it. And it was the kids of the owner of the record company that actually, they were like 5 to 10 years old.

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0: In excess. Never tear us apart.

0: celebrating the biggest bangers of the 80s, the decade that gave us this.
1: I kill me.
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0: Martika, Toy Soldiers.

It is Martika and Toy Soldiers at a place 64. We are counting down the top 100 of our Totally 80s countdown. Jeez, you voted for some great songs. There's 200 of them, and that's what we counted down on Monday and Tuesday, thanks to Novus Glass. If you want the whole playlist, you can get it as a playlist at our Rover app. All you need to do is text the word replay to 934. I'll send you back the link. Something else you can do is register for Pay Your Bills. 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Nice and simple. You just text the word bills to 934. We'll send you the link. New sport

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16: Good afternoon to you. I'm Jeff Ryan with the latest at 1. National is looking to sweeten the deal for student loan holders who stay in New Zealand. If re-elected, it will lower the in-country repayment rate by 2% while introducing tougher penalties for those who leave. Finance spokesperson Nicola Willis says overseas-based borrowers account for 93% of overdue debt.
17: What we're also going to do is invest more for the IRD to hire debt collection agencies in the UK and Australia to chase unpaid debt.
16: ACT has revealed a six-part plan to overhaul New Zealand's marine and fishing industry. Designed to unlock our fishing potential and protect vulnerable marine environments, ACT would introduce a nationwide recreational daily bag limit of 10 for shellfish. The death toll in Nepal has risen to 675 as rescue operations near their fifth day. At one site, a hole is being drilled to feed oxygen and a camera into a tunnel where workers are trapped at a hydroelectric facility. And a red alert's been issued over ecstasy pills shaped like Donald Trump's head in the Netherlands. The drugs contain a very high amount of PMMA. In sport, rugby with All Blacks travel and hospitality.com. New Zealand's coach not too concerned about the loss to South Africa in this morning's second test in Cape Town. The home side levelled the series with the 33-26 victory. Dave Rennie saw good things.
18: I was really proud of the effort from our boys tonight. We were under pump at various times and showed a lot of character and fight and could have stolen the draw.
16: Meanwhile, the Wallabies' good form continues under new coach Les Kiss, beating Argentina 27-21.
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2: Partly cloudy tonight for Auckland with a westerly, an overnight low of 12. Tomorrow, it's still partly cloudy with a strong westerly. Tuesday, partly cloudy again, a top tomorrow of 17.
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1: And as our Totally 80s Countdown Top 100 this afternoon on The Breeze, if you want the whole playlist, text the word replay to 934. You'll get 200 songs back to back. But we are up to number 63 as we head towards number 1 this afternoon. And the 80s, a period of CDs. And Dan had about 4 CDs. It was Guns N' Roses, it was Whitesnake, Roxy Music, and this one from the Fine Young Cannibals, one of my favourite. And that is the great thing, because I lost Dad earlier this year, and every time you hear music, you think of those times. This is what this song does for me. And it plays 63. It's

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1: Hi, I'm John Cougar Mellencamp, and this song is Jack and Diane, and a lot of people thought it was just about two kids growing up. I think the message is the little line that says, oh yeah, life goes on long after the thrill of living is gone. As silly as it may seem, when I wrote the line, it kind of gave me a little bit of solid ground to realize that and everything isn't the greatest in the world, but you learn to deal with it, so it turns out to be positive.
0: 62. John Mellencamp, Jack and Diane.

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Top 100, we are heading all the way to number 1, and it was a new number 1 for 2026, so stick around and you'll find out what it is. In the 80s, for me, I grew up in Southland, and we didn't have FM radio. All of a sudden, FM radio came on, and songs like this one from Wham just sounded so much better. And at place number 59, this is Wake Me Up Before You Go-Go, it is The Breeze.

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2: 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And I was bent and determined not to go down with the ship, as they say. And it was just my call to arms, my personal call to arms, to simply say, I'm not gonna give up.
0: 55. Matthew Wilder, Break My Stride.

0: It's Matthew Wilder and Break My Stride. And it plays number 55 on our Totally 80s Countdown. And that song, pretty much a one-hit wonder out of the 80s, 1983, in fact, the year of leg warmers from memory. UB40 coming up. We've also got some Jennifer Rush and Ice House as our Totally 80s Countdown continues all the way to number one this afternoon. Thanks, Novus Glass. It is The Breeze.
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5: Good afternoon. Looking at traffic across the city, no incidents to report. If you're on the Southern Motorway heading into the city, a little bit slow around Kyber Pass Road and also around Newmarket. If you're doing a bit of shopping this afternoon on the Northern Motorway heading into town, typical slow patches from Constellation Drive toward Milford and around Mount Smart, a couple of road closures due to the Warriors playing this afternoon.
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0: It's Antonelli's Countdown Top 100 as we head towards number one. ABBA, Rick Springfield, Wet Wet Wet, some Climie Fisher and some Pat Benatar, all on the way after news, sport and weather. Chris is taking over, counting down all the way to number one. You look after yourselves, I'll catch you back this afternoon. And don't forget, if you want the entire 200 songs as a playlist, text the word replay to 934. I'll send you back the link. Have a great afternoon and enjoy as we get to number one on the Totally 80s Countdown.
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3: Good afternoon to you. I'm Jeff Bryan with the latest at 2. National says it will keep student loan borrowers accountable if re-elected. The party has unveiled tougher penalties for late overseas repayments and would restrict KiwiSaver withdrawals for permanent leavers until the whole loan is cleared. Here's leader Christopher Luxon.
4: The reality is we've had a 14% growth in the last year of Kiwis coming home to New Zealand, and we've seen less Kiwis leaving each and every month as well in the last year. And that is fundamentally because of the economy is starting to grow.
3: Police have confirmed one person died at the scene after a single vehicle crashed this morning in the South Island's Waitaki district. It was near Happy Valley Creek Bridge. Part of State Highway 58 is closed. The Whangarei District Council says the effects of yesterday's heavy rain have been minor. Met Service says up to 120 millimetres of rain fell in an hour in some parts of Northland. Nepal has resumed search and rescue work after a brief weather-related suspension as authorities search for nearly 3,000 missing people following the devastating flood. The death toll stands at 675. In sport, rugby with All Blacks travel on hospitality.com, and it's 1-1 in the greatest rivalry series between the Boks and the All Blacks, 2 to play. South Africa won this morning 33-26. AB skipper Ardie Savia unhappy with his team's start.
5: Can't let the spring box get ahead like that. So I thought the boys hung in there. We just got to fix up little areas in our game. We'll get back on the drawing board on Monday and bounce back.
3: And the penultimate round of the NRL season continues today. The Warriors at home to the Knights.
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2: Breeze weather with Harvey Norman. 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
7: Harvey Norman.
3: Partly cloudy tonight for Auckland with a westerly, an overnight low of 12. Tomorrow, it's still partly cloudy with a strong westerly. Tuesday, partly cloudy again, a top tomorrow of 17.
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1: A replay of the top 100 songs as voted by you. We counted them down at the beginning of the week. And also around the same time, we found out that we lost one of music's biggest names, superstars, personalities. It was all very sad. Socials are still full of who she is and what she's done. And on the countdown, thank you very much for voting for this one at 51 on our Totally 80s Countdown. Dolly, 9 to 5 on The Breeze.

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1: JoJo called me and said, I need a singer. I got to dub this song in tomorrow. What are you doing? I was down the street. I asked him one question. I said, is it up tempo? Because I'd been writing nothing but ballads and I needed a rocker for my show. And he assured me it was a rocker. So I went in, worked on the writing of the tune, and then went in and sang it.
0: 50. Kenny Loggins, Danger Zone.

He's in a totally 80s countdown. Replay is on the air for a Sunday afternoon. I hope you're having a great weekend. It's Chris Edwards here. Climbing Fisher coming up. Beach Boys and Dave Dobbin. It's 45. Real Life. What a great banger from that new wave era of the 80s. Send Me an Angel on the breeze.

0: You're listening to The Breeze. Our Totally 80s Countdown is on the air on a Sunday afternoon. 100 of the biggest tunes voted by you. Dave Dobbin at 42 in Herb Slice of Heaven. Pat Benatar's coming up. Bananarama from the early part of the decade. Duran Duran as well. And a banger from the most featured artist in the countdown. 7 songs from Michael Jackson. One of them as voted by you in the 30s up before 3 on The Breeze.
1: 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The 80s. The 90s. The best of now. The songs we all love play on The Breeze. The Breeze Accurate Traffic.
2: paddocktopantry.co.nz.
3: Good afternoon. Looking at traffic across the city. If you're on the Southern Motorway heading into town, a little bit slow around Market Road. On the Northern Motorway heading into town, typical slow patches from Constellation Drive toward Milford. And this afternoon, kicking off at 4, the Warriors taking on the Knights at Mount Smart. There was a couple of road closures around there.
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0: 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Number 38, Michael Jackson, the 80s songs is voted by you, and Man in the Mirror, what a great tune. 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
4: Good afternoon to you. I'm Jeff Ryan with the latest at 3. The National Party is promising to reduce the compulsory student loan repayment rate. The rate would be reduced from 12 to 10%, but increase the interest rate for those living overseas. Labour says under this government, students are facing higher living costs and those finishing their studies are entering the toughest job market in more than a decade. Police confirming one person died at the scene after a single vehicle crashed this morning in the South Island's Waitaki district. It was near Happy Valley Creek Bridge. New legislation to strengthen New Zealand's emergency management system has passed in Parliament. The bill replaces the 24-year-old Civil Defence Emergency Management Act of 2002. Minister for Emergency Management and Recovery, Mark Mitchell.
5: There's been a lot of people that have put a lot of hard work into this, including the previous government, to make sure that we've got the best possible legislation for us as a country that will save lives and set everyone up for success.
4: The Premier of the Canadian province of Ontario, Doug Ford, has unveiled a big sign next to Lake Ontario on the US border, which reads Lake Ontario in English and French. That's a response to US President Donald Trump renaming it Lake America after trade talks with Canada broke down. To sport, rugby with All Blacks Travel and Hospitality.com, New Zealand coach Dave Rennie questioning the Springboks' tactics around the scrum during this morning's second test in Cape Town, which South Africa won 33-26.
6: The scrums were better tonight. But we'll give a bit of feedback around that. It's still a bit of an issue for us because they're able to walk around and go straight through our tight heads.
4: South African coach Rassie Erasmus denied his forwards were walking at the scrum, dropping the F-bomb to make his point.
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3: Breeze weather with Harvey Norman. 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
2: Harvey Norman.
4: Partly cloudy tonight for Auckland with a westerly, an overnight low of 12. Tomorrow, it's still partly cloudy with a strong westerly. Tuesday, partly cloudy again, a top tomorrow of 17.
3: 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The Breeze, totally

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1: Let's go for it. 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We counted them down last week, Monday and Tuesday. 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

0: celebrating the biggest bangers of the 80s, the decade that gave us this.
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It's our Totally 80s Countdown on a Sunday afternoon as Chris Edwards here replaying back the top 100 at 32. 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
1: I was in New York and I was in a kitchen appliance store. And then at the back of the store was a big wall of televisions all tuned to MTV. There was some great big macho guy with a check shirt on and a cap. So he was watching MTV and he was saying all these great lines about, you know, that ain't working, you know, that's the way you do it. I just thought it was so classic that I went and asked for a pen and paper and started writing the lines down, you know.
0: 30. Dire Straits. Money for Nothing.

0: You're listening to The Breeze. Happy Sunday afternoon. Chris Edwards here. A totally 80s countdown replay. 29. Queen, I Want to Break Free. Eric Carmen before four. Crowded House. And the legend who just announced a few weeks ago that he's coming back for a bunch of gigs in New Zealand. Bryan Adams is coming up on The Breeze.
1: The Breeze plays the 80s you love. The 90s you love. And the 2000s you love. The widest variety of music plays on The Breeze. The Breeze Accurate Traffic.
2: paddocktopantry.co.nz.
3: Good afternoon. Looking at traffic across the city, if you're on the Southern Motorway heading out of town, it is quite slow from the Spaghetti Junction up and towards Greenland roundabout there. On the Northern Motorway heading into the city, you're looking pretty good. A wee bit slow from Constellation and around Mount Smart, there's a couple of road closures due to the Warriors who are playing at the moment.
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0: 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Crowded House. 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

0: You're listening to The Breeze, and always Bryan Adams songs in our Totally 80s Countdown. This is our annual replay of the Top 100, and Heaven from Reckless. And Bryan will be in Auckland on March 10 next year, and then Friday, March 12, Warbrook Arena in Canterbury. All details at thebreeze.rover.nz. Get a ticket, and that song, Heaven Live, is brilliant. On with the countdown, on to number one after four, George Michael, Michael Jackson, Dolly and Kenny. What a great song. New Order made the countdown. Thank you so much for voting for that. And The Police on the way as well too. News and sport next at 4, Sunday afternoon on The Breeze.
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15: Good afternoon to you. I'm Jeff Bryan with the latest at 4. The National Party says it isn't fair that some New Zealanders living overseas are not repaying their student loans. The party wants to impose tougher penalties for New Zealanders living abroad by increasing the interest rate on their loan. A serious crash this afternoon between a car and a motorcyclist in the South Auckland suburb of Flatbush. Initial indications suggest one person sustained critical injuries. Earlier, police confirming one person died after a single vehicle crash this morning in the South Island's Waitaki.

0: To sports, an emotional South Africa coach, Rassie Erasmus, has fired back at claims his team used illegal scrummaging during the second test with New Zealand in Cape Town. His counterpart, Dave Rennie, accused the Springboks forwards of walking during the 33-26 win. Erasmus, not happy.
1: If the referees get caught up by that, then there's obviously must a plan to get that message out. We're not going to stay quiet and say, oh, you're right, we're walking around. We're not fucking walking around.
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3: Breeze weather with Harvey Norman. 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
4: Harvey Norman.
0: Partly cloudy tonight for Auckland with a westerly, an overnight low of 12. Tomorrow, it's still partly cloudy with a strong westerly. Tuesday, partly cloudy again, a top tomorrow of 17.
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1: It's our Totally 80s Countdown replay. Happy Sunday afternoon. I hope you're enjoying the tunes. We're on our way to number one. It's Chris Edwards here. If you love George Michael, it's coming up.
0: Celebrating the biggest bangers of the 80s, the decade that gave us this.
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0: 25. George Michael, Careless Whisper.

celebrating the biggest bangers of the 80s, the decade that gave us this. The Breeze, totally 80s countdown on

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Oh, yeah. Blue Monday, and remember, it got re-released in the late 80s, and that has made the countdown at 21, thanks to your votes on our Totally 80s Countdown replay. Oh, let's slide back to first gear. I love this version. Remember, this was a remake. Another late 80s tune made it, and number 20, Simply Red for you on The Breeze.

celebrating the biggest bangers of the 80s, the decade that gave us this. The Breeze, Totally 80s Countdown, on Now. The Breeze, 19. Tina Turner,

0: You're listening to The Breeze. We're in the bangers section of the countdown. Wang Chung, 17, our totally 80s countdown replay. We're in the top 100 today, and we're inside the top 20. Everybody have fun tonight. Tears for Fears from the Big Cheer album that made the countdown. Tracy Chapman, Survivor, Eye of the Tiger makes it as well. And Bonnie Tyler on the countdown, all up before 5 on The Breeze.
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2: paddocktopantry.co.nz.
3: Good afternoon. Looking at traffic across the city, if you're on the Southern Motorway heading out of town, it is quite slow from the Spaghetti Junction up and towards Greenland roundabout there. On the Northern Motorway heading into the city, you're looking pretty good. A wee bit slow from Constellation and around Mount Smart, there's a couple of road closures due to the Warriors who are playing at the moment.
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0: You're listening to The Breeze Sunday afternoon, and you are listening to our top 100 of our Totally 80s countdown. We're going to replay them just for a bit of a treat for a Sunday afternoon. And after five, we're into the top 10. John Farnham made it. Your Go West votes, they made it all the way into the top 10 as well. Another song from the Thriller album. What is it going to be? Details coming up. News and sport as well. The forecast for tomorrow, Sunday afternoon. Our Totally 80s countdown replay in the top 10-ish. Next on The Breeze.
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18: Good evening to you. I'm Jeff Ryan with the latest at 5. The National Party is promising to reduce the compulsory student loan repayment rate, but increase the rate for those living overseas. Labour says under this government, students are facing higher living costs and are facing the toughest job market in more than a decade. A person's died after a crash between a motorbike and a car in the South Auckland suburb of Flatbush this afternoon. Earlier today, police confirmed one person died after a single vehicle crash this morning in the South Island's Waitaki district. The government's new law aims to prevent pets being left behind in an emergency. The bill gives power to authorise responders to enter premises where animals need help. Here's Minister for Emergency Management and Recovery, Mark Mitchell.
19: They are much-loved members of families, and there's lots of examples where people are very reluctant to leave because they're worried about the welfare of the family pet and also stock.
18: It might be spring on Tuesday, but winter's not done yet, especially for parts of the South Island. Snow warnings are already in place for several major alpine routes. Snow could fall in parts of Dunedin, Southland and parts of Central tomorrow night. In Sport Rugby League with Machinery House, the Warriors have fought back from a 16-point deficit to lead Newcastle 22-16 right on half-time in Auckland. The Knights are a man down after Jacob Saifiti was sent off in the 12th minute on Sky Sport.
20: Rushes out of the line, that's the lack of duty of care. Direct, very forceful contact with the shoulder. On report, off.
18: Wow! And coach Dave Rennie says finishing let the All Blacks down during the Springboks 33-26 second test win this morning in Cape Town.
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23: Harvey Norman.
18: Partly cloudy tonight for Auckland with a westerly, an overnight low of 12. Tomorrow, it's still partly cloudy with a strong westerly. Tuesday, partly cloudy again, a top tomorrow of 17.
22: 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The Breeze, totally 80s.

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1: We're talking about around the era of Madonna and the Prince, you know, Michael Jackson, Bobby Brown, and the whole, you know, the image was starting to become very imagey, you know. It was the look, it was the hair, it was the makeup, it was the way you moved, the way you danced, the way your mouth sang a song, you know what I mean, the way your head moved, you know. All those little gestures and things became very important for video purposes. We had to be visual, and MTV made us be visual, so we had to pull it off.
0: 12. Whitney Houston, I Wanna Dance With Somebody.

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0: The Breeze, totally 80s countdown. On now.
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0: Nine. John Farnham, you're the voice.

You're listening to Breeze, and we just love the 80s. And that song has never not made the top 15 of any of our totally 80s countdowns over the years. John Farnham from Whispering Jack, and this year at number 9. Let's go back to the early 80s. She just hit the scene. It was MTV time, and we thought, who is this? Cyndi Lauper, wow. At number 8, yeah. Wow, what a banger. And girls just want to have fun on the Breeze.

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The Breeze, totally 80s countdown 7. Bill Medley and Jennifer Warnes. I've had the time of my life.

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0: You got the breeze on. Hi, if you're streaming us on Rover on Sunday afternoon. And that was a previous number one from our Totally 80s Countdown. In fact, last year's number one, Toto in Africa. And this year, on our Totally 80s Countdown on the breeze, number five, Toto in Africa. And this afternoon, I'm replaying the top 100 of our countdown. So we're in the top four. What's it going to be? A European band, a Canadian, another American band, and another band with big hair, big boots and big attitude, and they were brilliant. I'm sure they played a couple of times over the years. I think they were here about 10, 15 years ago. Anyway, a brand new Totally 80s Countdown number one this year. What's it going to be? We're going to find out in the next 20 minutes on The Breeze.
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0: Birthing of the Breeze, a totally 80s countdown. Number one as voted by you. I can tell you that Bon Jovi got a massive amount of votes, and that song in particular, a deserved number one. Thanks to our friends at Novus Glass. It's our totally 80s countdown replay for a Sunday afternoon, and number one, Bon Jovi, Living on a Prayer. And if you want to hear the totally 80s countdown from 200 down to number one, 13 hours of incredible 80s tunes in a row, you can jump on right now on the Rover app and look for the Totally 80s Countdown replay, and it's all there in its entirety for you to enjoy whenever you feel like it. But number one, and our replay today confirms it, Living on a Prayer from Bon Jovi. What a great tune.
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9: Good evening to you. I'm Jeff Bryan with the latest at 6. Nationals looking to sweeten the deal for student loan holders who stay in New Zealand. If re-elected, it will lower the in-country repayment.

0: limit of 10 shellfish to rebuild fish stocks and protect vulnerable marine environments. The party's also promising to end scallop dredging and increase infringement fees for people who break the rules. A person has died after a crash between a motorbike and a car in the South Auckland suburb of Flatbush this afternoon. Fire investigators have been at the scene of a house fire in the West Auckland suburb of Henderson, where one person died. In sport, rugby league with Machinery House, the Warriors have struggled to shake off a 12-man Knights outfit in today's NRL clash in Auckland. Jacob Saifiti was sent off in the 12th minute for a high tackle, with the home team doing its best to take advantage of the overlap on Sky Sport.
1: Egan, Clark got the pass on, now Cleary. Cleary to Hanson, Hanson on to Khan, Pereira, and he scores!
2: Oh, the flash is in!
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4: Breeze weather with Harvey Norman. 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
5: Harvey Norman.
0: Partly cloudy tonight for Auckland with a westerly, an overnight low of 12. Tomorrow it's still partly cloudy with a strong westerly. Tuesday, partly cloudy again, a top tomorrow of 17.

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1: They say the holy water's watered down, and this town's lost its faith. Our colors will fade eventually, so if our time is running out, day after day, we'll make the mundane a masterpiece. Oh my, my, oh my, my love, I take one look at you, you're taking me out.

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15: Yeah. 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
14: 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But yes, if you must, I do have the name of one.
15: Great. 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
2: Yeah, hi. 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
0: Nice.
2: And you talked me into creating this funny character.
0: Great.
2: And now everybody comes into the shop asking for Bobby.
0: Are you?
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0: Are you Bobby the Baker?
2: Yes.
0: What's that thing you do again?
2: Stop it.
0: You bring the mouth.
2: Stop it.
0: I'll bring the pie.
2: Stop it, please.
0: Okay.
2: Yeah, sure. I might have 3 stores now, but Bobby's more famous than me.
0: So what's the problem?
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2: Morning, I'm Grace Cocker with the latest at 5. A man has been arrested after an incident which left a person with critical injuries in Lower Hutt. Police were called to reports of disorder in Waterloo Road early yesterday morning. Several other people suffered minor injuries. A 45-year-old man turned up to the Wellington Police Station last night and has been charged. Investor confidence has taken a dip. ASB's latest survey found it dropped to 1%, largely due to concerns about domestic politics. Economist Chris Tennant-Brown says that there is a lot of uncertainty leading up to the election.
3: What if some of these changes come in that could change the cash flows and the dynamics of investing in rental property a lot? Things like the removal of interest rate deductibility.
2: There's concern that tougher student loan rules could push young Kiwis further away. National plans to impose tougher penalties on borrowers who leave the country. Labor's tertiary education spokesperson, Shannon Halbert, says it'll backfire.
4: Taking to them with a hard stick actually disincentivises people. We need to do more to encourage people to come home. We need to create good job opportunities and wages.
2: The Financial Markets Authority is warning about a suspected cryptocurrency scam. It says Bali X Limited and its website may be misleading investors through the use of a fake audit report. In sport, Rugby League with Machinery House in a league of their own, the Warriors have locked in a top two finish and home advantage for the NRL playoffs. Coach Andrew Webster's team beating the Knights 46-32 at Mount Smart to sit first on the table.
5: 2 points and guaranteed a home semi, so take that.
2: And Northland have defended the Ramfurly Shield 20 points to 10 over Tasman in Whangarei. The Taniwha are second on the MPC table after 5 rounds. Pretty cloudy across Auckland. Some strong westerlies today as well. Winds could gust over 65k an hour in some parts, staying that way right through the night as well. High of 17, low of 12.

0: From the best of the 80s to the best of now. It's the widest variety of music. And it plays on the breeze.
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10: Morning, I'm Grace Cocker with the latest at 5.30. Calls are growing for an overhaul of how cancer research money is spent. Otago Uni's Frank Frizzell wants to see big changes in how the health system approaches research into both treatment and prevention.
11: Of course, the money that funds cancer research is predominantly government funding. Need careful thought about where that money is focused and how we can get the best bang for our buck.
10: Two people are reportedly seriously injured after a crash in Upper Hutt's Silverstream. It happened shortly after 7 last night and blocked southbound lanes of State Highway 2. The quick action of a Nepalese schoolteacher saved around 900 pupils in the catastrophic flood. Around 800 people are dead and 3,000 still missing. The BBC reports the teacher evacuated the students to safety after calls from different people warning of a flood risk. He said just 10 more minutes and they wouldn't be here to tell the story. NASA has launched a massive bus-sized telescope to help reveal some of the universe's darkest secrets. The Nancy Grace Roman Space Telescope is now on a 3-month, million-mile journey. The space agency says the flagship mission will explore dark matter, dark energy, and worlds outside of our solar system. To sport, where Northland have defended the Ranfurly Shield 20 points to 10 over Tasman in front of a bumper crowd in Whangarei. Captain Rivers Reihana is stoked to have at least another fortnight with the Log of Wood.
12: We're going to take it up, try and get to every corner of Northland. I know there's a few places that missed out, so we're going to do our best to take it up next week.
10: Waikato will get the next challenge on September 12. Rugby with All Blacks Travel and Hospitality.com. And the Warriors have returned to the top of the NRL table with a 46-32 win over the Knights at Mount Smart. Pretty cloudy across Auckland. Some strong westerlies today as well. Winds could gust over 65k an hour in some parts, staying that way right through the night as well. High of 17, low of 12.

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1: The Breeze Accurate Traffic.
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3: A bit of sun, quite cloudy and a bit windy today. 17 hour high into the city at the moment. Flowing pretty well on most motorways. Northern, just 16 minutes in from Constellation Drive. About 30 from Silverdale. Fairly free flowing. Northwestern, 16 minutes Massey to town. No major hold up so far. And Southern, just starting to build a little bit south of Monaco. 20 minutes Monaco to the city. Southwestern, pretty quick both ways.
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16: Atamari, Auckland. I'm Grace Cocker with the latest at 6. People are being encouraged to give feedback on a new version of the council's unitary plan for the region. Councillor Richard Hills says public opinion is key in this instance.
17: Whether the hazards are incorrect or the flood maps need to extend further, it's really important that people look at their own properties but also the area across Auckland.
16: Investors are increasingly worried about domestic politics. ASB says a record 40% claim they're very concerned about the impact on their investments. Economist Christine Brown says people are being cautious.
18: Just because people aren't confident, they're not necessarily changing their investments. They might be taking some other actions like finding out more about them and what's driving the returns.
16: There's criticism over national student loans plans. The party wants to hike interest rates for borrowers who move overseas. But Labor spokesperson Shannon Halbert says it's a terrible idea.
19: What they're doing here is beating overseas Kiwis with a stick, telling them to pay up when there's actually better ways that you can incentivise them paying their student loans back.
16: Rescuers are trying to find 23 people missing after a passenger boat capsized from northern Cyprus to Turkey. At least seven people are dead, with around 270 on board at the time. To rugby league, with Machinery House in a league of their own, the Warriors have locked in a top two finish and home advantage for the NRL playoffs. 21-year-old Jet Cleary made his debut at halfback, producing four try assists in a 46-32 win over the Knights at Mount Smart.
20: It was just everything I dreamed it to be. It was so much fun. It was just so cool.
16: The Warriors are top of the table with one game to go until the finals. And Northland defended the Ranfurly Shield 20 points to 10 over Tasman in front of a bumper crowd in Whangarei.
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23: Harvey Norman.
24: A little cloudy in Auckland today. A few showers around. So southwesterly is becoming quite strong this morning. Certainly a little windy. Gosh, it was yesterday too, wasn't it? 17 is what we're after today. You know, later this week, we're getting into some 19s. That's starting to feel a little springy. Bit like springy, summery, you know. Down to 12 degrees tonight. Currently 13 in the central city.

0: your jump jam this morning. Thank you, Lana Richie.
1: Oh, I wasn't sure where that was going initially. I was waiting for the beat to go.
0: Welcome. It's a Monday morning, everybody.

0: 20th September tomorrow, first day of spring.
1: How did that happen?
0: What the heck's going on?
1: Where's the year?
0: Did you have a good weekend?
1: Yeah, well, I saw you yesterday. No, day before.
0: No, Saturday.
1: We went to the Titanic exhibition.
0: Jesus, wow.
1: It's amazing, eh? It's a real trip back in time.
0: Busy, man.
1: Wasn't it?
0: It was immersive and exciting, interesting, sad, all of the feelings.
1: You get there and they give you a set of headphones and a little thing that you carry around, and you can do it at your own pace.
0: Uh-huh.
1: And there's about 30 odd little stops,
0: yeah.
1: and it just talks you right through the whole thing, but gives you a whole lot of background first.
0: Yep.
1: Yeah, it's really good. People
0: are
1: into
0: it. Each section, you push a button, hit play, and it guides you through the section you're in. Jeanette and I had to stand there and pick a number
1: and then play at the same time.
0: So we can look at each other and go, oh.
1: Except I feel like Robert's hearing is a little hard of, because I could hear yours over, like, even when I have my headphones on, I could hear yours playing.
0: Oh, that's embarrassing, because a woman came past and went, oh, those are too loud. That's on me.
1: Good morning, everybody. Welcome to a Monday.

0: 93.4 The Breeze, Auckland's Breakfast with Robin and Jeanette. Kia ora, good morning. Ali Goulding, welcome to the show, everybody. Nice to have your company. Monday, come on.
1: The last day of August, the 31st of August, 29 years since Diana. Today,
0: 29 years.
1: So next year is going to be like the big anniversary of 30 years. And we're actually going to chat more about this after 7:30 this morning.
0: Yesterday at Go Media Stadium, the Warriors beat the Knights 46-32. Top of the table, 26,000 people then did this.
2: Speed. Skills. Gonna need. Shot. To the end.
0: I mean, it was just spectacular to watch. What a game. Old Jet Cleary, Ivan's boy, got a start. He had a great game.
1: Yeah.
0: There were moments here the Knights were on fire. You just, oh, come on, Warriors.
1: Because weren't they winning initially? Like, it was a bit of a comeback from the Warriors, wasn't it?
0: Yeah, it was, but just across the park. Man, I know nothing about league. Yes, Jeanette, please ask me a question about league.
1: Because last week, they were also top of the tables, but it depended on other things. Are they like outright top of the tables now?
0: Last time I checked, indeed they were.
1: Which means what going forward? We get some sort of a home semi?
0: Well, playoffs start soon, and then things will shake down throughout the week, but ideally that's what you want. You want a home semi, home final. Now, the Warriors.
1: No, but I think there is a home semi.
0: Yeah, great. Cool, thanks. Whatever. But please don't interrupt
1: important.
0: Me. No, whatever.
1: Are you kidding?
0: Don't interrupt me when I'm talking about something I don't really know a lot about.
1: You're so rude. You're so rude, isn't he, Jerry?
0: The Warriors have come out and said if they get a home final, they're not going to play at Eden Park. Even though there'd be more people, they could get more bums on seats.
1: Go Media.
0: Go Media is the home of the Warriors.
1: Oh, that's where it's always been. That feels right.
0: Yeah, it does.
1: Do we not agree? Can we just pivot for a moment? Jerry, I don't think you would have watched the Warriors. That's not your cup of tea, is it?
3: It's not, but like Rob, I could give my opinion and be wrong about everything if you like.
0: Hey, man, jump in. Jump in. The water's fine.
1: No, I heard earlier this morning that they do have a home semi, and that's what they want, right? I've got a question for you, Jerry.
3: Go on.
1: How was your shower this morning? Asking because at 9:30 last night, Rob and I get a text on the group chat saying, pray for me, I will be showering at work this morning, the beginning of a new chapter.
0: Why?
3: So we moved house, but we live a little bit further away, and so I had to gauge how much travel time I've got compared to what I used to have from Friday. And then getting into the new house, realised for me to shower at home, I'm going to be waking the kids up. The back of the shower is the back of their bedroom.
1: Oh, no, you don't want that.
3: And so I thought, well, I have to shower at work from now on. I'm a work showerer.
1: So you have to pack your little bag of clothes and make sure you don't forget your undies.
3: I didn't have a clue where anything went. I've got like three bags going on, multiple shoes.
1: But here's the thing.
3: Go on.
1: He gets to work and he's nude. He's not nude when he arrives at work, but he...
3: Could be.
0: he just saves time. Straight from the car, nude, straight into the showers at work.
1: He's in the shower room and he's nude and he's got the shower running. He's got, oh, this is good force. This is good. This is nice. He's about to get in and he goes, hang on a minute, where are my clothes?
0: I've got a question. How do you know all this?
1: Because I was filming him.
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5: Auckland Home Show, 10 to 13 September.
6: A high of 17, quite cloudy today, just a bit of sun, could be a few showers. Into the city, a fine drive so far. Southern Motorway quick, 20 minutes, Monaco to the city. Drury to town taking 32 minutes, building south of Monaco, but still okay. Southwestern, fine both ways, but a little traffic heading to the airport terminal on George Bolt. Northwestern, a fine 17 in from Massey, northern 16 from Constellation Drive.
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10: Cloudy with a few showers. High of 17, currently 12 degrees.
11: Here's a disclaimer.
10: I didn't quite finish the story I was trying to tell before, which was Jerry in the shower, right, about to jump in, like nude, and then realised, where are my clothes? And he'd left them all in his car. What a gutting feeling. Did you have to get back into your,
11: get
10: I'm assuming,
11: again.
10: You had to get dressed again and go all the way back out into the cold air and get your clothes?
12: Yep. Well, if you're wondering how the order of events happens, I came in my pyjamas. I get out of bed.
10: Oh,
12: this is the new routine.
10: Yeah.
12: Come in my, drive in my pyjamas.
10: You better hope you don't get a flat.
12: Check the radio doesn't go off air for 5 minutes in my pyjamas. Then I go for my shower.
10: And then you went for your shower. And that is your new normal.
12: Yeah, and then that's when I realised my clothes are still in the car.
10: Wow.
12: So, yeah.
10: Okay. Ooh, good stuff, Jerry. Here's to you.
12: Great.
10: A moment of the weekend. Man, it was just absolutely everywhere. I get to work this way. I say to both the boys, I say, did you see Adi Savia put his arm around Sean Fitzpatrick? And both of you were like, no, missed that. I don't know how you missed that when you are chronically online. I don't know how you missed that. It was literally everywhere. It was the best thing I saw. If you missed it as well, though, some thoughts, Sean's thoughts, in fact, on that moment where he's...

0: dance floor. Back straight, chest up, nips up, let's go, let's dance. That's what it was all about, baby, with the Bee Gees staying alive back in the day. Come on! Okay, I've had my little blast here. Powerball, by the way, 25 mil on Wednesday because it didn't go over the weekend.
1: Getting up again.
0: We did get a first division winner. Bought the tickets at West City Lotto in Henderson. Took home $333,333. There we go.
1: When you see a figure written like that, $333,333, what number is your favourite set of numbers to be repeated like that?
0: I never thought of that, you weirdo.
1: I like the threes. Like I was envisaging other numbers. I like the threes more than any other number.
0: You were saying something about Sean Fitzpatrick.
1: Oh, yeah. Over the weekend, did you see this? It's just a really short clip that was going absolutely viral. It was from the first test against South Africa. Don't know why it took so long to pop off. I sort of saw it Friday, I think, mostly. And Sean Fitzpatrick, former All Black captain, of course.
0: And the Blues captain.
1: Yeah, there we go.
0: Legend.
1: And he's on the field there at Atlas Park, and he's standing there holding the New Zealand flag. I think the national anthem's playing at the time. And you can see off to his right, there's a bit of a gap. And then there's Adi Savia and then the line of All Blacks. And they're all standing arm in arm. All the All Blacks are standing arm in arm. There's quite a gap between Adi and Sean. And then you just see Adi kind of look to his boys to his left and sort of start to shuffle and bring them all with him over towards Sean.
0: Oh.
1: And he put his arm, because Sean's standing there all on his own holding the flag. And he just put his arm around Sean and tucked him right in, brought him right into the fold. It was the most beautiful thing. And then, so that absolutely popped off. And so, of course, they wanted to ask Sean what that moment was like, what that felt like. And this was from a podcast.
2: The All Blacks come and line up next to me, and I'm thinking, oh my God, this is awkward. What do I do now? And then Ardy put his arm around me, and I must say, that was like, wow.
1: Honestly, if you haven't seen it, just search it up. Search up Sean Fitzpatrick, Adi Savia, and it'll be the first thing that pops up. There's millions and millions of views on it. It is just beautiful.
0: That's just amazing. He is an absolute legend, in Sean Fitzpatrick.
1: One captain to another, but
0: yeah,
1: so
0: right.
1: is Adi.
0: Like, just to have the presence of mind to go, there's a legend standing next to me.
1: Yeah.
0: And whilst they're all in the zone, because they're getting ready to play a test against South Africa, that first test, boys, let's all shuffle over one.
1: Oh, it's just awesome.
0: It's just beautiful.
1: It's
0: Would just you do
1: awesome.
0: That for me, Jeanette, if I was
1: no,
0: holding them?
1: No, absolutely not.
0: Okay.
1: Just on that game, though, they won that one, obviously, quite convincingly, and then over the weekend, tables were turned. So
0: yeah, man.
1: It's all on for the third test.
0: It is.
1: Yeah.
0: This weekend.
1: Is it
0: going to get
1: weekend?
0: Up for it?
1: Yeah.
0: 3
1: well, I haven't got up for the
0: it?
1: Last two, and there would be no point because I don't have Sky. Is it on Sky?
0: Yeah, it is.
1: Yeah. So I could get up, but there would be no point.
0: I have Sky, but...
1: It's a tricky one. It's 3 a.m. in the morning,
0: Right.
1: It's a hard one.
0: Exactly. Coming up after 6:30, Jerry just moved house, as we heard before, and says his wife was the true hero of the day.
3: 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The Breeze Accurate Traffic.
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5: A lot of cloud, just a bit of sun today, a high of 17 degrees. If you're coming into the city, motorways are fine, but heading out on the southern, just trying to leave the city, there's a breakdown southbound just past the Grafton on-ramp. Coming in on the southern, we're fine, 22 minutes in from Monaco, slow at Manurewa. A little bit of traffic heading to the airport on George Bolt, but otherwise we're pretty much A-OK. Northern, northwestern, all good.
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16: Atamari at Auckland, I'm Grace Cocker with the latest at 6.30. Police are continuing to investigate a fatal house fire in Henderson. The home on Forest Hill Road went up in flames on Saturday night with a person found dead inside. Members of the community may still see an increased police presence while inquiries are ongoing. The Sports Fishing Council is largely welcoming ACT's latest policy aimed at rebuilding stocks. There would be daily bag limits on shellfish and more boundaries set up. Mike Plant says it addresses issues.
17: New Zealand has managed its fishery around scarcity, asking how many fish we can get away with leaving in the water each year so we have a chance to catch some again the following year. We want to turn that on its head.
16: A cancer specialist fears New Zealand is falling behind in its approach to research. Otago Uni's Frank Rizal says there are new prevention and treatment methods which need looking into.
18: You've seen a bit of this with the vaccine for cervical cancer, the push for bowel cancer screening age to go down.
16: Waiting up to a year for retirement village money could be a thing of the past under a Labor government. The party wants seniors to receive their money within 3 months of leaving and would introduce legislation within its first 100 days. Some villages could receive exemptions where financial hardship can be shown. In sport, Northland defended the Ramfurly Shield 20 points to 10 over Tasman and Whangarei. Captain Rivers Reihana is stoked to play in front of a big crowd on Sky Sport.
19: Yeah, it's been a long time for, I guess, Northland to come out and turn out for us, so it's bloody awesome to see.
16: And Warriors are top of the NRL ladder with one round to go until the playoffs, beating the Knights 46-32 at Mount Smart.
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3: Breeze weather with Harvey Norman. 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
1: Harvey Norman. A little cloudy in Auckland, some showers today and a high of 17 degrees, down to an overnight low of 12 tonight and currently 13 in the central city.
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0: Well, kia ora, good morning, welcome to the show, Jeanette and Robert and Jerry in the house.
22: Morning, 32 minutes into the show, and it's a Monday morning, so I've got to tell you and remind you I am vegan.
1: It's the rules, guys.
22: Yeah. What's the joke? How do you know someone's vegan? Yeah. Don't worry, they'll tell you. Well, anyway, there are some expressions, as I do normal everyday chatting, even I, as a vegan, go, oh, I probably shouldn't use that anymore. Two birds, one stone. I always go, oh, poor birds. And then the other one.
1: Yeah, I don't think it's literal.
22: No, I think, well, but it is.
1: Isn't it?
22: You there's two birds.
1: You kill I know, well, birds the word kill. Yeah, you said the word kill. That made it worse.
22: Yeah, right.
0: That's what it is.
22: Come on, Rob, there's a vegan here, please.
0: Sorry, man.
22: And the other one is saving my bacon.
1: Oh.
22: Because that one, you know, you can't. Yeah. You're not saving my pig, are you? It's literally chopped up, delivered. Oh, anyway.
0: I've had vegetarian bacon.
22: No.
0: It's because I don't eat meat.
1: It's like cardboard.
0: It's awful.
22: Yeah.
0: So you were saying?
22: Anyway, so all I was going to say is my wife saved my bacon. All of that to land in that moment. Saved my bacon big time over the weekend.
0: All right. We'll find out what Ellie did in just a moment. Here's Duran Duran, Robert and Jeanette on Auckland's Breeze.

0: end there. I've always admired that, and no one has said enough about that. Instead, the DJ talks over the end of the song. Sharon O'Neill, 93.4 The Breeze, Auckland's Breakfast with Robert and Jeanette. Good morning, welcome to the show. Heads up, got a text to 934. You can text us anytime. It says, hey guys, WRC, that's Rally Championship Jeanette. Rally of Paraguay just finished, and our very own Hayden Patton came second, which is massive for him.
1: That's a big
0: deal,
1: man.
0: That is a big deal. Well done, Hayden. Nice work.
1: Thank you for having the finger on the pulse. Thank lovely text to person. Yeah, Jerry. Big weekend, moving house.
2: Oh, yeah.
1: It's right up there, isn't it?
2: It is. It was very stressful. In fact, I didn't think it was stressful moving house until on Friday. I said, this afternoon, I'm off to move house. And you went, one of the most stressful things you could do in life.
1: It's in the top five. It's right up there with divorce.
2: Yeah.
1: Death.
2: Yeah.
1: All sorts of things.
2: Could lead to a couple of them actually moving house.
1: Did it almost?
2: It nearly did, if I'm honest. Both of them.
1: Both what of them. Happened?
0: Really?
2: The what divorce happened? And then the death. With my wife saw what I was up to. So I get home and she's been churning away on Friday. She took the day off to make sure we could move smoothly.
0: Nice.
2: My job was to come in, do a bit of the heavy lifting at the end, and then a truck came, took all our stuff to the new house. That was the plan. I get there, the washing machine's still plugged in. Mm-hmm. Feel free at some stage to point at me and go, you crumbled, because I did crumble over and over. The washing machine's plugged in. She goes, can you unplug that? Do you know what you're doing? I said, yes, I think I can unplug it. No, I don't know what I'm doing. Let's give it a crack. And I just unplugged the washing machine, effectively releasing what like is like a fireman's hose into the garage of the house we're moving out.
0: Yep.
2: And I grab a bucket, I go, it's coming out, flying everywhere. And I send my wife out. Now, someone told me to do this, I'd freak out. I went, find the water mains and turn it off. And we'd have no clue where it is. She did it. She ran out the back, found it within like 15 seconds, switched it off, and I'm going, I'm panicking. I mean, I should have run out there. But I panicked. I sent her out so I could blame her.
1: I've never been able to work out whether or not you're a DIY handyman. I think I've just worked it out.
2: Yeah.
0: You don't have to turn off the main, though. You turn the tap off.
2: No, there was a tap I couldn't see.
0: Yeah,
2: Turns out I couldn't see it.
0: Right.
2: Turns out I couldn't see it.
1: And if Rob is telling you,
2: I know.
1: Things are bad.
0: I only say that because one time I undid the thing and water went everywhere. And I went, and then I learned there was a tap.
2: Yeah. Okay. And so she saved my bacon on that one.
1: Yeah.
2: I crumbled. I knew
0: nice.
2: I crumbled.
0: Well done, Ali.
2: She
0: well
2: was
0: done.
2: Saying, I've just saved the day. And yes. I had to just acknowledge and go, yeah,
1: legend.
2: You have actually.
1: What an absolute legend.
2: And so she goes ahead to the next house to start unpacking some bags. The truck comes. I help the two lads pack the truck. Truck leaves for the other house. And I'm so proud as punch. I'm like, I call my wife. I said, it's on the way. All our items are on the way. And she goes, the garden furniture, which is the reason we got the truck. And I look out the window, and it's all sitting there with a full truck driving to the new house. And I'm like, I crumbled. Once again, crumbled. I said, I don't know what we're going to do.
1: What did you do?
2: She had to play it cool. When the truck arrived, she went, hey guys, just put the garden furniture around the back. And the two men went, we didn't get the garden furniture. So she sent them back afterwards, poor lads.
1: Oh, okay, and they got it.
0: That's on you, though.
2: That was on me.
0: That is on you.
1: Tell me there's no more.
2: There's one more. We get there. I order dinner. I say, let's get takeaways.
1: Yeah.
0: Nice.
2: We don't know where anything is. Gets there, we get given the wrong order. I crumble.
1: No.
2: I say, we have to eat this. We have to eat these burritos. Don't know what's in them. We're eating these burritos. There's someone else's. And she goes, no, you call the delivery man. And you say, you've given us the wrong one. I went, you expect me to call the man who's just left the food and say the wrong food is here? I would
1: 100%.
2: Rather go hungry for a week.
1: If they've stuffed it up, of course they have to make it
2: I
1: right.
2: don't have those skills.
1: Oh, my God.
2: I don't have those skills.
0: If you and I were a couple and we were moving, it would be chaos.
1: Just life in general.
0: Chaos, man.
2: I thought that all weekend. I thought, thank God I'm not with Rob, because the two of us would be going, nothing's
0: happening.
2: Anyway, she called the man. Yeah. He brought the right food back.
1: Here we
2: and
1: go.
2: Over the gate,
1: here we
2: she
1: go.
2: Exchanged.
1: Exactly.
2: And she came back and went, that's three you owe me.
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4: You made it with Caboodle.
5: Quite cloudy, a little sun today, got a high of 17 degrees. Into the city, looking okay for the most part. Heading out on the southern though, a breakdown just past the Grafton on-ramp if you're trying to leave the city. Coming in, 28 minutes, Manukau to town, slow patches, Takanini to Mount Wellington. Southwestern okay, northwestern 25 in from Massey, slow at Te Aratu, heavy at St Luke's and slow to the city. Northern 20 from Constellation, not too bad.
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1: Cloudy with a few showers today in Auckland. High of 17, currently 12 degrees in the central city. We've got together with the Davis Cup, the world of tennis. Kiwis are going to be taking on Japan for 2 days at Trust Arena on the 19th and 20th of September. We have your chance to win some tickets. 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Incredible rallies, amazing atmosphere, basically New Zealand's best tennis players showing what they're made of, and what is not to love about that.
0: Are you looking for an audiobook recommend? I've got one for you, written by one of the stars of this TV show everybody knows. You know, Jerry?
1: When you say everybody knows.
0: Everybody knows it. From Nickelodeon, yeah?
1: Never heard of that.
0: The TV show was Drake and Josh.
1: Oh, yeah. Wouldn't know it, though.
0: Josh Peck is the Josh in that name. And I discovered his book only 4 years later, since he released it. It's really good.
1: Here's the thing. You've given me no reason to want to come back after this song.
0: And I'm going
1: like
0: to give
1: I'm
0: you
1: make a cup of tea
0: so
1: and not
0: many
1: come
0: reasons
1: back.
0: Why you should come back after you've made your cup of
1: no,
0: tea.
1: No, you've not done your job.
0: You know why this book got me? The very opening lines.
1: Okay, now
0: I was hooked and I'm going to play them for you. And I think you'll all agree it's well worth checking out his Goo Goo Dolls.

0: 93.4 The Breeze, Auckland's Breakfast with Robin and Jeanette. Kia ora, good morning, welcome to the show. A bit of Goo Goo Dolls, Goo Goo Dolls on The Breeze.
1: Why can't you just say it properly?
0: Because I'll say it all once.
1: The Goo Goo Dolls. I noticed by the end of this week, Robert, because it's spring tomorrow, it is Tuesday the 1st of September is tomorrow. Yes. By the end of this week, we're into 19 degrees. It's not going to be long until the little weathery thing there that I'm looking at on my screen says a 20. It's not long, guys. I feel like the bulk of winter is done. Well, it is.
0: Four words. Sun's out, guns out, let's go.
1: You can hold on to those for a little bit.
0: Little chicken wings will come out and what do they call those things?
1: Bingo wings.
0: Bingo wings.
1: Chicken wings. But the same really for you.
0: Yeah, pretty much. Chicken wings. No hair on them, no feathers, nothing. Hey, found a good audio book over the weekend. Remember years ago, there's a young woman called Jeanette McCurdy. She was on a TV show called iCarly. Now, if your kids watch Nickelodeon like my kids did, iCarly, Miranda Cosgrove, big show. And she wrote a book to Jeanette McCurdy called I'm Glad My Mum Died.
1: Yeah, she did.
0: And it was an incredible book. It won lots of awards.
1: Yeah.
0: Huge, right? There's another TV show called Drake and Josh on Nickelodeon. And my kids love watching that as well. Drake and Josh was fantastic.
1: What was it about?
0: Drake Bell and Josh Peck played... two guys, their parents get together and they become stepbrothers.
1: Oh, yeah.
0: And they have to learn to live with each other. There's a little bit of competition and they,
1: okay,
0: you know, every episode there's something happened, they end up liking each other. It was great. It's a really good show. Josh Peck was one of the actors in it. Now, he was, he's just, well, 4 years ago, he put out a book called Happy People Are Annoying. Mm-hmm. And don't, your eyes are glazing over.
1: No, not yet. Not yet. On their way.
0: And so, because I listened to Jeanette McCurdy, I thought I'll give Josh Peck a...
1: Oh, did you listen to that book?
0: Yeah.
1: Was it good?
0: It's great.
1: Oh, yeah.
0: Really,
1: it's
0: really
1: on
0: good.
1: My list. Okay.
0: Yeah. So, the Libby app, if you belong to the Auckland Library, the Libby app is great. You can get these books for nothing.
1: Shh.
0: What?
1: I'm on that too. We don't want too many people on it.
0: Oh, we don't?
1: Oh, no.
0: Oh, yeah. Otherwise, you've got to place a hold on the book.
1: Yes, you do.
0: Shh. Just ignore what I said. There's no such thing as a Libby app. And if you belong to the Auckland Library, it's free. Anyway, Josh's book is out. And I thought, oh, I'll give it a listen, you know. And I don't, like, if I get bored, I'm out. I'm out, baby.
1: Yeah.
0: I return the book and I try and get something else. This got me, hooked me on the very first lines. Take a listen to this.
2: Harper One and Harper Audio present Happy People Are Annoying by Josh Peck. This is the author. Sorry, I swear to God, I'm not going to read the whole book in that voice.
0: I love that. I laughed out loud at that.
1: Those were my notes.
0: You know how
1: it's, you listen
0: like,
1: to that?
0: They talk like this. And I thought, you're funny, Josh. And it's a really good book. Like he's overweight. And when they started Drake and Josh in his acting career, and he talks about that health journey and just feeling overweight, that he had to wear Spanx on the show because he just felt more comfortable. It's a really touching listen. His dad was 60-something when he got his mum, who's 40-something, pregnant. It was a one... No, listen. It was a one-night stand. And he never got to meet his dad.
1: Oh. So I apologise. I shouldn't have gone to sleep at that moment.
0: Yeah, wow. How dare you?
1: That's actually interesting.
0: It's a really touching story. I'm just up to the bit where
1: Why
0: he turns...
1: Why are you telling us, though?
0: No, because if you want to listen, it's a good one.
1: Oh,
0: it's a good
1: okay,
0: one to listen to.
1: It's like a recommend.
0: But if you want to go to the thing, I've got it already, so you may have to wait.
1: Is there only one copy?
0: No, there are others. There are other copies. Yeah, it's Josh Peck and Happy People Are Annoying.
1: So is Robert. If you are starting your working week with a moan, you're not alone. We don't want you to have that moan. We want that moan to get right off your chest straight away.
0: Don't rhyme it.
1: Let's do that.
0: Don't do the rhyme.
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4: Yamaha, the best in boating.
5: A few fine spells, quite cloudy with a high of 17. Into the city, Northern Motorway, 20 minutes from Constellation Drive, 38 Silverdale to the city. Slow at Silverdale, Constellation to Glenfield and at Esmond. Northwestern, half an hour, Massey to the city. Slow from Te Aratu, fast on the causeway, but heavy point chief to St. Luke's. Southern 32, Manukau to the city. Slow patches, Takanini to Mount Wellington. Southwestern, okay.
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12: Hi.
13: Hi. 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
16: Atamaria, Auckland. I'm Grace Cocker with the latest at 7. Auckland Council's unitary plan is being changed again. It now includes new zoning proposals applying to just 15% of the city's urban area. But Councillor Richard Hill says it's important for the public to respond.
17: So far, we've had a lot of back and forth from the last government and this government. Direction has been changing a lot. We believe and hope this is the last time in the near future we'll be doing this.
16: A report shows the country's medical workforce is growing faster than the population. The Medical Council found there are almost 21,100 practicing doctors in New Zealand. That's up 2.8% on a year ago and 15.6% on 2021. The proportion of the workforce who are Māori and Pacific is up too, at 5.8% and 2.8% respectively. National's new student loan policy has been labelled too little too late. The party announced it would reduce repayments from 12 to 10% from April next year if elected. But Labour's Shannon Halbert says it doesn't undo their wider record.
18: The response to the choices that they've made, they've increased fees by 19%, scrapped fees free, and they've made life more expensive for young people in this country.
16: To Rugby League with Machinery House in a league of their own, a fifth different halfback this NRL season for the Warriors. 21-year-old Jack Cleary made an impressive debut in a 46-32 victory over the Knights at Mount Smart.
19: The boys spoke about it all week, just do your job and we'll do ours and we'll get the win, so it was so cool.
16: The Warriors are top of the table with 1 week to go until the playoffs. And the Ranfurly Shield is staying in Northland for at least another fortnight after the Taniwha beat Tasman 20 points to 10 in Whangarei.
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20: Harvey Norman.
1: Cloudy with a few showers today. Southwesterly is becoming strong this morning too. High of 17, down to an overnight low of 12 degrees. Currently 13.
0: Good morning, welcome to the show. It is Robert and Jeanette. Now, it's a Monday morning, and for some of us, Mondays can feel a little bit like, I gotta work, and the weather sucks.
1: Ugh. It can be a struggle on a Monday morning, can't it?
0: But if you get that struggle, that moan off your chest, get out of your system today. It could start like this. Come on. That's a better way to start the day.
1: So how do we do that, Rob? How do we do that?
0: You do that with your Monday moaner, and it's coming up in just a moment. If you've got a little moan, you can text 934, get it off your chest. Jeanette, what you got?
1: Do you know what I do? This is not the first time I've moaned about this topic. It's imperative that I go again on this, and it won't be the last.
0: Oh, great. So it's a return. Okay, Jerry, what you got?
15: I saw purple flashing lights. You know, like police sirens, red and blue?
0: Purple.
15: Did you know there are purple ones?
0: No.
15: And I feel like when I say it, you have seen them and you know about them, but I'll have to tell you what it is.
1: Oh, and you're moaning about that.
15: Oh, I'm moaning
1: big
15: time.
1: You're not happy about those.
0: All right, Q Jumper at Chemist Warehouse. What the heck? What's up with him?
1: Q Jumper anytime is not cool.
0: It's all coming up very soon. Monday,
1: not
0: Mona. Cool. If you got one, text 934 to The Breeze. Like a

93.4 The Breeze, Auckland's Breakfast with Robert and Jeanette. Kia ora, good morning. Welcome to the show. Thank you so much, Pat Benatar. It is a Monday morning. If you're dragging your feet into another week because you've got a little something bugging you, then it's time to unload, everybody, because it's time.

0: Duchess. Let's go. Wait for it. Here we go. Jeanette.
1: Monday. Alrighty. Never not funny.
0: We got some texts through already for your Monday moan. You can text 934 anytime. This is from Kim. Yes, I do have a moan. Please put your headlights on in the morning when it's still not light enough. So dangerous.
1: Yeah.
0: Another text through as well. My sympathy is with all those suffering with flus and colds. Must be rotten. But for goodness sakes, please blow your nose. I'm on the bus and surrounded by folks sniffing. We did call this person. Understandably, they didn't want to speak about the people around them because they're still sitting amongst them. But thank you for your text on 934.
1: It's nothing worse than listening to people sniff. Ooh. It is disgusting, eh?
0: What's your Monday, mate?
1: I feel like I know for a fact that I've been here before, but it's the rules I'm going again. Every time you park in the Civic car park, ooh, you must complain about the size, the width of those car parks. We went to the Titanic exhibition on Saturday morning. Fantastic.
0: So good.
1: On at Smith & Coe's really until good. The 25th of October. It's really worth a look. We parked at the Civic. I mean, you can join in on this moan.
0: Yeah.
1: You
0: yeah.
1: also parked there. I forgave two or maybe three parks that I could have parked in because they were empty because the guy in the next bay yep. over has got a wheel on the middle of the line of my one because the next person, it's just terrible. They are so narrow. You can't park there for love nor money. I hate it.
0: I just want to add to that, Jeanette also couldn't find her car.
1: No, I couldn't.
0: So I drove around in my car looking for her car.
1: I was trying to
0: car park,
1: remember
0: man.
1: My steps, which way I was facing when I left
0: was
1: the
0: like,
1: building.
0: When you came out, what were you looking at? I think it was the town hall. Excellent. That
1: anyway,
0: narrows it down.
1: Civic car park, do better.
0: Jerry, what's yours?
2: My Monday moan is basically at myself. I knew this and I've experienced it a few times. We drive very early in the morning. So we quite often see the unusual parts of traffic, and a big house was coming around Great North Road at the big junction.
1: Classic half past four situation.
2: Exactly. Yep. It's a half four in the morning situation. And this big house comes along, and the two pilot vehicles, front and back, did you know they're purple flashing? The lights are purple. They flash.
0: I didn't know
2: that. They're amber, and they're purple. And I read a news story about a week ago going, no one's ever seen that. That can't be true. And then just like that, I see it in real life. And I went, I've seen that so many times and never noticed. And you're supposed to slow down. Purple means slow.

0: Slow down, be very careful, something's about to happen.
1: Never knew that either. Yeah.
2: Houses and swimming pools at 4:30 in the morning.
3: And it was only a week or two ago that we learned that midwives have the flash, midwives and doctors can have the flashing green lights.
0: Exactly, it's all there.
1: Come.
2: There you go.
1: Yeah,
2: there
1: what do radio announcers have?
2: flashing
1: what colour?
2: I need one because I'm always late. My moan is Chemist Warehouse over the weekend. This guy just jumps a queue, he pops his stuff down. The woman behind the counter just like shook her head like, what the heck? But she started checking him out because there were people waiting. Oh. They make it really easy for you at Chemist Warehouse. There are sticker feet on the floor.
1: Yeah, that's
2: true. We had a queue.
1: There is.
2: This guy jumps a queue and she kind of shakes her head, starts beeping the stuff, looks across at the people who are all standing there waiting. And he looks over, he's, oh, I'm so sorry. But he still stood there and got his stuff.
1: Oh, I didn't realise initially?
2: No, didn't realise initially.
0: Well, that's what he says.
2: Yeah,
1: oh, well. Benefit of the doubt.
2: I recognise the guy anyway. I've seen his face on bus stops on the way to work because that person was me.
1: Oh, my God!
2: It was me. I'm moaning about myself. I wasn't looking. I just walked up, plucked my stuff down.
1: Is it your first time at Chemist Warehouse?
2: No.
1: How could you not know how it works?
2: I just wasn't really paying any attention.
0: So, hang on a minute. What did you do next? You just finished the transaction. Well,
2: she'd already started ringing it up.
1: I'm so embarrassed.
2: And then I looked across. I saw these women standing there. And fair enough to give me the evils because bloody hell.
1: You should know better.
2: And I should know better.
1: You should. You've been
2: and
1: there
2: how
1: before.
2: How dare you, man.
0: Oh, we're sitting with that pusher in it.
1: I said benefit of the doubt. I absolutely take that back. I took that back.
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5: Fly Solomon Airlines.
6: A high of 17, mostly cloudy, a little sun today. Into the city, Northern Motorway, 25 minutes. Constellation Drive to Town, 44 from Silverdale now. Heavy at Silverdale, slow Constellation to the bridge. Southern, 36 minutes in from Manukau, almost an hour from Drury. Slow patches all the way from Papakura, starting to get heavier. Northwestern, 34, Massey to Town, slow from Massey. Heavy at Te Aratu and Point Chef to St. Luke's.
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1: Cloudy with a few showers. High of 17 today. Currently 13 degrees. It's certainly a bit of a grey old start, isn't it? Now, for anyone
3: following along on our biscuit and canned fruit journey. It really is a journey. Didn't mean it to be, but it's become that.
2: Yeah.
3: Posted a new combo over the weekend. Some people are saying maybe the yummiest one yet. It's got tropical vibes.
2: Good.
3: We've also had some feedback on various ingredients. Apparently, some we should definitely have used. And one in particular I absolutely agree with. Let's go there next.
2: Here's Alex Warren. It's Robert Internet on Auckland Springs.

0: 93.4 The Breeze, Auckland's Breakfast with Robert and Jeanette. Kia ora, good morning. Welcome to the show. It is a Monday morning. Jeanette's here, Jerry's here, you're there, folks. Welcome to the show.
1: Everybody's here. It's a bit of a grey old day for us, but still, we'll take it. Last day of winter. Spring tomorrow.
0: Yes. What?
1: What? Yeah.
0: It is. Do you want me to do something?
1: Dance? The viral...
0: Oh, do the spring dance. I'm so sorry.
1: Come on, man. Pick no. up what I'm putting down. The viral biscuit and canned fruit internet sensation. You know the one. It is just everywhere at the moment. People are lapping it up. And I think what people are loving so much is just how super delicious they are, but how easy. They literally require a packet of biscuits and a can of fruit. And yes, we're still talking about it. I don't know how many weeks it's been. You can also add extra things, which is what we've done with our latest version. I think this might be our sixth attempt at one of these. You can find them all on our Breeze Auckland Instagram, Facebook, TikTok pages. They're all there. But the one that we did over the weekend is with crispy bickies. So it's got sort of coconut, tropical-y vibes. Crispy bickies. They've got no cream in the middle, obviously. No. They're just a bicky, but yeah, it worked.
0: It did.
1: So we used the crispy biscuits, we used frozen passion fruit, and we used a can of peaches, which we absolutely now know are not tropical.
0: No.
1: Although we were questioning it at the time. They're not. They're definitely stone fruit. They're winter fruit. For God's sake, I don't know. I don't even know why we didn't realise that.
0: I don't know why you asked me, but I said they were.
1: Yeah, I know you did. But I think the thing where you may have got confused is peach and passion fruit are a match made in heaven.
0: Come on.
1: Tropical or not.
0: Yummy.
1: Just together, they are so beautiful. And a little bit of a nod to the OG, which of course used peaches.
0: Mm-hmm.
1: We also used white chocolate. So it's not for the faint of heart. It's pretty sweet and delicious. It made the most beautiful pudding. It was just, honestly, everything turned light and fluffy, and put some vanilla ice cream or some cream on the top of that. And holy heck. So what people were saying that we could have used, and we absolutely could have, is instead of normal cream, could have used coconut cream.
0: Oh, yeah.
1: For some more tropical vibes.
0: Yum.
1: Definitely could have. We only used about 50 mil. Didn't use a lot, which is probably maybe a quarter of a cup. So didn't use a lot. So that would have been delicious. People were going, you could use mango or pineapple instead of the peaches to even, like, you ramp up that tropical vibe.
0: Yes.
1: Not a big fan of the canned mango, I have to say. Smells
0: like
1: a bit
0: mango?
1: Funny. Fresh stuff, yes, but the canned one,
0: okay.
1: Just left me feeling
0: okay.
1: Like, didn't want to use that one, but you could. And the other thing that people suggested, and I wish we'd done this, is toasted, or just coconut, but I thought, or maybe toasted coconut on the top instead of the white chocolate.
0: Yeah.
1: Probably didn't need the white chocolate.
0: Well, the white chocolate, well, no one's going to complain about white chocolate.
1: No, they're not, but you could add coconut as
0: coconut
1: well. That would have been good,
0: that would
1: eh?
0: Be nice.
1: That would be absolutely delicious. If you want to see how this turned out, and or give it a whirl yourself, text the word recipe to 934. Recipe to 934. There's something else that you'll notice.
0: Well, I hope so.
1: Or maybe not. I don't know if people did
0: notice
1: it.
0: All I would say is when you go and check out the video of our tropical biscuit fruit mix dessert thing, look at my hands.
1: Yep.
0: Take a close look at my hands.
1: Just don't say anything else. Because I don't think a lot of people noticed.
0: I can't believe
1: some did.
0: That you'll miss that.
1: Okay, leave it at that. You can text recipe to 934. If you want to look at Robert's hands.
0: That's so random.
1: And you should. Princess Diana died 29 years ago today. After the news, why she still feels so relatable.
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3: Auckland Home Show, 10 to 13 September.
4: 17 hour high, fine spells on a quite cloudy one today. Into the city, Southern Motorway, 40 minutes Manukau to town, 55 Drury to the city. Slow patches all the way from Papakura and getting heavy at times. Southwestern slow northbound from the southern right up to the airport link. Northwestern 34 Massey to town, slow from there, lots of heavy spots. Northern 28 from Constellation, slow all the way from there and heavy at Silverdale.
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18: Atamari, Auckland. I'm Grace Cocker with the latest 7:30. The Sport Fishing Council supports the idea of Hauraki Gulf getting a temperature reading. ACT wants to establish a distinct fisheries management area. Mike Plant says the area needs all the help it can get.
19: The Gulf has suffered serious decline, and that can be hidden when fish stocks are managed as part of a larger area.
18: Police are continuing to investigate a fatal house fire in Henderson on Saturday. The home on Forest Hill Road went up in flames with a person found dead inside. Members of the community may see an increased police presence while inquiries are ongoing. The captain and seven crew of a passenger boat that capsized near northern Cyprus have reportedly been taken into custody. The death toll's risen to 8 as a search for several people still missing continues. Around 270 were on board. A new space telescope hopes to answer more profound questions about our cosmic history. NASA's Nancy Grace Roman Space Telescope is now on a 3-month million-mile journey. It will send back 1.4 terabytes of data every day, the highest rate of any astrophysics mission so far. To sport, the All Blacks are set to make changes for Sunday's third test against the Springboks in Johannesburg. Forwards coach Jason Ryan says some players are feeling the pinch after yesterday's defeat in Cape Town.
20: You know, we'll have a look at some minutes of some players that have played 280s in a row. It could be an opportunity to change and get some fresh legs on.
18: 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Exclusive Bledisloe Cup packages selling now. And the Warriors are top of the NRL table with a week to go until the playoffs after beating the Knights 46-32 at Mount Smart.
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22: Breeze weather with Harvey Norman. 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
23: Harvey Norman.
1: Cloudy in Auckland today. A few showers around and 17 degrees. Down to an overnight low of 12. Currently 13 in the central city.
24: Auckland City, you're a friend of mine. And you've sure got a friend in the breeze.
0: Kia ora, good morning. It is Robert and Jeanette. Welcome to the show. Coming up after 8 o'clock this morning, your chance to win $100 for Dad for Father's Day. All you got to do is say, sorry, Dad, for that thing you did. That's all you got to text 934. You got a little story to share with us.
1: Let us know. It could have been like 20, 30, 40 years ago, or it could have been last week. Just, what do you need to apologise to Dad for?
0: Say sorry to Dad. You can win $100, give it to Dad, make him feel a lot better.
1: Go. 934 is the text number. It is 29 years since Princess Diana died, but the woman that we felt like we all kind of knew in 1997 could almost have stepped out of today's social media pages. Like, before the royals casualed themselves up, and before open conversations about mental health and fiercely being fiercely private of your kids and stuff, Diana was wearing the sweatshirts, the big sweatshirt. She was talking honestly about all the difficult stuff, and she was putting her kids first. So maybe Diana was actually more modern than we realise. That's next.
0: There's Climbing Fisher.
1: Oh,

0: I'm wrestling anyone who disagrees with me. Doobie Brothers, love that. Now, earlier on, Jeanette was, Robin, Jeanette, hi, how you doing? Jeanette was complaining about the small car park spaces in the Civic car park. I mentioned how I had to drive around in my car to look for her car because she couldn't remember where she parked. Little hot tip on the text to 934, always take photos of your car and surroundings when you park in a car park before you leave it. I do that as well.
1: That's a great tip. The only problem in my situation was that I entered the Civic from a different entry point to what I exited. That's what threw me.
0: Yeah, you came in from the other end.
1: Oh, God, what a nightmare.
0: Good to know. But thank you for the tip.

0: And you whispered to those in pain, now you belong to heaven, and the stars spell out your name.
1: Elton John sang that song at Princess Diana's funeral.
0: And it seems to me
1: 29 years ago since like Diana died, 31st of August. And depending on your age, it's a moment where you probably know exactly where you are when you heard that news. And then the coverage that followed was like nothing we'd even ever seen before. Can you imagine if we'd had social media? It just would have been bananas. I saw some photos of Diana pop up over the weekend ahead of this anniversary. And do you know what? The similarities between Diana in the 90s and life in today, life today in 2026, fashion, celebrity culture, all of that, social media, actually quite similar. What size sweatshirt is everyone wearing these days, Robert?
2: Slouch.
1: Yeah, oversized, right?
2: Yep.
1: Absolutely. Diana loved an oversized sweatshirt. Those iconic photos of her leaving the gym with the oversized sweatshirt and the bike shorts.
2: Just trying to get home. Just trying to do my thing.
1: Where have we seen that recently? Yeah. Everywhere. Yeah. Everyone's wearing that. She wore jeans and sneakers and big blazers. Doing the same now. She was doing it first. She was photographed hugging her children, being an incredibly hands-on mum. Which was a bit of a break from royal tradition, wasn't it, at the time? But we see Will and Kate doing a lot of that these days. She absolutely...
2: And Harry as well.
1: We don't see him with his kids, though, because they've chosen to keep their kids off
2: social. Don't know what sites are on. I see them all the time.
1: You don't. They're AI, then, if that's what you're seeing. I'm telling you, they don't show the kids. And good for them. She absolutely knew that what she wore could speak a thousand words, a couple of... moments with the black sheep jumper, the red one that she wore with the white sheep all over it, and then had the black sheep, and it was that little statement of her feeling like an outsider, not quite fitting in. There was a famous revenge dress. She wore it on the same night that Prince Charles publicly confessed to his adultery on the telly. She went out, she just swapped it out. She was wearing something else. She swapped it out for that black dress that was off the shoulder, which, as a royal, you wouldn't normally wear.
2: Right. She had the beautiful choker necklace. Okay.
1: Yeah, she did. Yeah, she was so savvy. Yeah, she was so savvy. And she was also very vulnerable. In 95, she did that big panorama interview. Talked very openly about depression, postnatal depression, bulimia, things that at the time were incredibly difficult for someone in the royal family to admit publicly. Now we live in a world where celebrities and influencers and stuff talk about their mental health and their marriages and their bodies and their struggles all the time, which is great. Diana was also doing that. She was doing her version 30 plus years ago, except she wasn't posting it anywhere because she couldn't. She had the paps and the newspaper and everyone deciding on what we were going to see, didn't she? But like so many of us, she was just trying to be a mum and trying to work out who she was, and she was wearing the clothes that she felt comfortable in, and she tried to talk about some pretty difficult things. She just did it with a slightly bigger wardrobe than most of us, and a few more photographers outside the gym.
2: A lot of photographers.
1: You would find that. You joined the gym
2: the
1: 5 weeks ago.
2: All the
1: You've
2: time.
1: Been three times. Do you
2: I
1: find that the paps are there?
2: I came out wearing my Mickey Mouse slouchy sweaty, and next thing you know, I'm getting paps as I'm just walking to my... Please just leave me alone.
1: I know.
2: I just
1: want
2: to work out in peace.
1: 5 weeks.
2: You had four shots this month of me at the gym, and it's not my fault. Only four.
1: Also, though, don't you wish, this is my wish, Harry's now back in the UK. I wish, I hope those brothers, those boys can patch things up for their mum and put the past behind them. I hope by the 30th, this time next year, that some steps have been made in that. I really
2: side by
1: hope.
2: Side, right?
1: I hope so. Like, just life's short, man. We all learn that every day when we lose people prematurely and stuff, and they lost their mum.
2: Yeah.
1: Like, I just hope that happens. Yeah.
2: The Quickfire Quiz is up next.
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4: Refreshingly juicy, yummy lemonade apples.
5: A bit of sun, a lot of cloud today, a high of 17. Coming in on the Southern Motorway, 40 minutes Manukau to town. Slow patches all the way from Papakura, getting heavy Mount Wellington to the city. Southwestern, slow northbound from the southern up to the airport link. Northwestern, 34 minutes Massey to town, slow from there, lots of heavier spots. And northern, 28 in from Constellation, heavy at Silverdale, heavy patches, Constellation to the bridge.
4: 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The yellow apple that's sweet and refreshingly juicy. Yummy lemonade.
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1: Cloudy with a few showers in Auckland today. High of 17. Currently 13 in the central city as we head into that quick fire quiz for a Monday morning, a brand new week. It doesn't matter what happened last week. It doesn't matter that I won. It doesn't matter. Stop talking about it. It doesn't matter.
19: Okay, then.
1: We start afresh.
19: Well played. Well played, Jeanette.
20: Speaking of playing, it's tennis we go to. What did Andy Murray famously lose when he attached it to his tennis shoelaces? He put something on his tennis shoelaces and he lost it. What would you do playing sport?
21: Oh, yeah.
20: You can figure that one out.
21: Yep.
20: What shape are Auckland's giveaway signs? You look at them all day long?
21: Yeah.
20: What shape are they?
21: Yep.
20: Not a stop sign. I can see you drawing a shape, Rob.
1: Oh, hey, buddy. Let him draw it. Let him draw it. Maths is not a strong point. That includes geometry.
20: Over the weekend, Auckland Philharmonic Orchestra? Philharmonic? Whatever that group of musicians is, they played John Williams' film scores at the Kiri Decarnua Theatre. So, which one is this one? Are you confident of knowing this, the music from the film? Here it is.
21: Yeah.
20: Do you know it, Jeanette?
1: I absolutely do.
20: Oh, I should have used a not-so-famous part.
1: Why do you want him to get it and me to fail?
2: Because you just gloat when you win.
20: Yeah. All right, turn that down, then back into it. What food did ancient Egyptians use to partly pay pyramid workers?
1: Yes. Food?
20: Yeah. I'll accept one of four options here. In fact, I'll accept you just need one of the four.
1: Yeah.
20: But one was more famous than the others.
2: Easy.
20: See, if you were drawing with your hands in the air, Jeanette, I could give you a clue, but you weren't. And finally, oh, this is so tough. I would have no clue about it. Jeanette, I'm not even sure you'd know this cooking question.
1: No.
20: What are the brown bits, the bits that have turned brown, so browned bits, left in the bottom of a frying pan called?
1: Yummy.
2: Yeah, man, aren't they?
20: They have a special name.
2: Oh.
20: If you do know that, text me tonight before because you
1: deserve
20: 2 points.
1: But what's been cooked?
20: It doesn't matter. Those brown bits have a name.
1: No, but what is it that they're coming from? Like, if you cooked eggs and if you cooked meat, it would be different. Like, what are you cooking?
2: We're running out of time there. There's no doubt.
1: Oh, my God.
2: That's boring, Jeanette.

0: Breeze, Auckland's Breakfast with Robert and Jeanette. And that is Don't Speak, No Doubt. It's time for the answers to the quickfire quiz. In the house is Jerry with the answers.
1: Good morning, okay. Let that play in the background because we're getting there in a second. What did Andy Murray lose when he attached it to his tennis shoelaces?
0: Wedding ring.
2: That's what I put too.
1: It is wedding ring. A trick for new tennis players. They don't copy that. Rob, what shape are Auckland's giveaway signs?
0: Round.
1: Oh, round. Jeanette, can you better that?
2: Yeah, triangular.
1: They are triangular. And this music?
2: Jurassic Park.
0: Jurassic Park.
1: Yeah, okay.
2: Round.
1: Easy.
0: I don't pay attention to stop signs.
2: God.
0: I just see them as a suggestion. A suggestion.
1: There was a story less than an hour ago where Rob did not wait in line at Chemist Warehouse. He does not give way to anyone or anything.
0: That was an accident.
2: He's in his own world.
0: That was an accident.
2: Doesn't care about anyone else.
0: I didn't notice the giant stickers, feet on the floor that tell you where to stand. What a cue.
1: What foods did ancient Egyptians pay pyramid workers with?
2: I went with bread.
1: Okay, Rob, what you got?
0: Salt.
1: You've had a hard day out in the desert building pyramids. You're yes. desperate for a drink. What can you pay me with?
0: Wine.
1: Salt.
0: Yeah, sorry, it's a wine.
1: No, bread I'll accept. Mm-hmm. Beer would have been acceptable. Garlic they did pay with. And onions is the main thing they paid them with. Onions, yes.
2: So not the salt.
1: Not the salt.
2: How
1: salt,
2: I fortune
1: cannot accept. The one thing you don't want is salt.
2: Imagine that. And you're absolutely parched.
0: Hindsight, that does make sense. After a hard day yakker in the desert, building this massive pyramid, here's a bag of salt. Have a good day.
2: Delicious.
1: The final question is food related. What are the brown bits left in the bottom of a frying pan called?
0: Crispiculars.
1: Oh, good guess.
2: I don't know, giblets.
1: They're called fond, like if you're fond of someone. That is the term, fond.
0: Okay.
1: Don't look at me like that, Jeanette. That is a real thing.
2: Never
0: thank you, Jerry. All right, news coming up in just a moment. Then after that, do you want to win $100 for your dad for Father's Day? All you got to do is say sorry.
3: 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The Breeze Accurate Traffic.
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5: Quite cloudy today, but still a bit of sun, a high of 17. Coming in on the Northern Motorway, 28 minutes Constellation Drive to town, 53 from Silverdale. Heavy at Silverdale and heavy on and off Constellation to the bridge. Northwestern 36 Massey to the city, heavy on and off from there. Southern 44 in from Monaco, slow patches from Takanini, a number of heavier spots. Southwestern slow northbound right up to the airport link.
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2: Atamaria, Auckland. I'm Grace Cocker with the latest at 8. Nepal is intensifying search and rescue efforts for tourists reported missing after the devastating floods. 289 foreign nationals have so far been rescued. Nearly 600 remain out of contact, including five New Zealanders. A dedicated information desk has been set up to ensure families get timely and accurate information through tour companies. A man has been arrested and charged after an incident which left a person with critical injuries in Lower Hutt. Police were called to reports of disorder on Waterloo Road early yesterday morning. Several other people suffered minor injuries. A survey shows political uncertainty is starting to impact investor confidence. ASB found 86% are now concerned about how domestic politics could impact their portfolios. Economist Chris Tennant-Brown says people are closely monitoring the election.
16: A lot of these investments that we're asking questions about, be it KiwiSaver or a property investment, are very long-term investments. You do have to get used to the uncertainty of an election cycle.
2: New Zealand's medical workforce is growing with just under 21,100 practicing doctors. The latest Medical Council report found it's up 2.8% on a year ago. In sport, rugby league with Machinery House in a league of their own, the Warriors are top of the table with one round to go until the NRL playoffs. Warriors coach Andrew Webster's team fighting back from 16-0 down to beat the Knights 46-32 at Mount Smart.
17: Yes, we had things go our way with the send-off and that sort of thing, but we turned it, we got the points tonight.
2: And Northland defended the Ramfurly Shield 20 points to 10 against Tasman in Whangarei to sit second on the MPC ladder after five rounds.
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3: Breeze weather with Harvey Norman. 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
8: Harvey Norman.
2: We're cloudy in Auckland today. A few showers around the place as well. High of 17 degrees. Down to an overnight low of 12 tonight. Currently 13 degrees.
19: 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And you've sure got a friend in the Breeze.
0: Kia ora, good morning, welcome to the show. It's Robin and Jeanette.
2: We want to give your dad $100 for Father's Day. 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What we want you to do is tell us that time you had to say, sorry, Dad. That time there's a story that maybe your family still talk about, mm-hmm. or maybe your family don't even know.
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0: For example, sorry to my dad for that time my car broke down and you were towing my Pakuru as Ford Escort back to Ōtara and whilst attached to your car by a rope, by which I mean you of course were in front of me and you were towing me because I was behind you, I decided to overtake you.
2: It was on the motorway, wasn't it?
0: No, it wasn't. It was on a street.
2: Oh, God.
0: Yep. Good. Worse. Good. Sorry, Dad.
2: A story like that or whatever it was that happened in your world could win you $100 for you or your dad. 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

0: 93.4 The Breeze, Auckland's Breakfast with Robin and Jeanette on this Monday morning. That is George Ezra. Welcome to the show, everybody. 12 minutes past 8 is the time. We did the quickfire quiz just before the news at 8, and one of the answers was, what is the crispy bits at the bottom of the fry pan? No matter what it is, they're called fond. And got a text to 934 from Kathy. It says, thanks for brightening the morning with your banter. Thank you, Kathy. Just thinking about fond, it means bottom in French.
1: Well, that makes sense.
0: Have a great day, guys. Thank you, Kathy.
1: Good stuff, nice. Kathy. It is Father's Day on Sunday, and we would love to help you celebrate your dad by giving you $100 to pop into his account so that he can, I don't know, go and get himself a little something. If you haven't got a dad but you've still got a story to share, don't be afraid
0: That's
1: to get
0: all good.
1: In touch. Absolutely.
0: That's all good. Let's find out who's on the line for our first Sorry Dad story. Good morning. Who are we talking to?
2: Josh. Yeah.
0: We want to give you $100 to give to your dad for Father's Day, but Josh, you have to tell us a Sorry Dad story. What you got for us?
2: So must have been about 20 years ago, my brother was working for farmers, and it was like his first job. He'd moved out into a flat when he was about 16, and he was pretty proud of himself, but he was a fairly useless employee. So one day he was so hungover that he just left. Apparently he just felt sick. He had a splitting headache and he left. And his manager had a gutful, so he messaged him and said, don't come back to work. You're done. You know, we've had enough of this.
1: Oh, got fired.
2: It was back in the day where you could sort of just get away with doing that.
1: Yeah.
2: So he was gutted, and he called my dad and said, I don't know what to do. I've lost this job. I probably can't find another one. But I said, don't worry, I'll sort it. And my dad's quite good at doing stuff like that usually. So he said, don't worry, it'll be all good. So he phoned my brother back about half an hour later, and he said, don't worry, I've sorted it. My brother said, awesome. What did you do? And he said, don't worry. And I've told them to be discreet about it. I said, you've shit yourself when you're on the floor working. You're too embarrassed to say anything.
1: Oh, my
2: God. You've just walked out.
0: Oh, Dad.
2: And he said, and you know, he told the manager to be discreet, apparently. You know that manager hated my brother, so he just told everyone.
1: Dad!
2: So he had to walk back the next day.
1: Oh, the embarrassment.
2: The job.
1: The shame.
2: Yeah.
1: Did he go back to the job?
2: He went back to the job, yeah. He worked
1: he
2: there for about another year.
1: Oh,
2: I think he did get fired in the end. But
0: but you know what, Josh? What your dad said will get you out of anything.
1: Yeah.
0: You know what I mean?
1: Because you can't argue with that.
0: That'll get you off everything.
1: Yeah, because what could he do? He had to leave.
2: Yeah, you two could knock off work right now.
1: We could. What a great idea.
0: Josh, your dad's going to get $100. Your brother's got the story, but it's for you.
2: Sweet.
1: Oh,
2: all right,
1: brilliant.
2: Nice one. Bye.
0: Bye. See you later, Josh. I love that Josh dobbed his brother and gets the money. Gives it to his dad.
1: Oh,
0: that's great.
1: Honestly, I'm going straight to the kitchen. I'm going to get you a massive glass of milk. I reckon we could absolutely get off work before 10.
0: Cheesy pizza and ice cream.
1: Cheesy pizza and ice cream.
0: Every single time.
1: If you've got a story that your family still talks about, maybe it happened recently, doesn't matter when it happened, if you've got a reason to say sorry, Dad, $100 could be yours. 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
5: Quite cloudy today, a little sun, a high of 17. Into the city, Southern Motorway, 45 minutes, Manukau to town, slow at Manurewa, and then all the way from East Tāmaki, heavy spots from Otahuhu. Southwestern slow northbound, right up to the airport link. Northern, 33 Constellation to town, heavy at Silverdale, and Constellation on and off to the bridge. Northwestern, heavy on and off from Massey, 36 minutes there to the city.
4: Start strong on cold mornings with Century Batteries, New Zealand's trusted battery.
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13: Cloudy in Auckland today. A few showers around. High of 17, currently 13 degrees.
14: 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Mike Puru in the afternoon could be calling you, cha-ching, 200 in your bank account. Let's go.
13: Keep your sorry dad texts coming through. Lots of good ones coming through. They're really good. We've got more $100 is to give away all for the whole week. What was your favourite moment of the weekend?
14: Over the weekend?
13: Yeah, did you have one? Was there like a moment that you was like, yes?
14: Oh, okay. Well, sporting one, definitely the Warriors. Oh, yeah. Yesterday at Go Media, 46-32, beating the Knights, top of the table.
13: Something.
14: We're going into the playoffs. I'm not going to say anything other than that.
13: Don't say anything else.
14: Curse on it.
13: Mine was the moment watching, I think it was mostly on Friday, it was going around, maybe Saturday, watching Adi Savia put his arm around Sean Fitzpatrick. Oh, it was quite something.
14: I saw the All Blacks sharing that, yeah.
13: It was just beautiful. Let's talk about both those things next.
14: It's Robert and Jeanette and the Hughes Corporation on The Breeze.

0: That is great advice for life from the Hughes Corporation. Rock on with your bad self. It's Robert and Jeanette. It's a Monday morning. Rock the boat. Can I talk about something that happened over the weekend, Jeanette? It's yesterday.
1: Go on then.
0: Go Media Stadium. Come on. The Warriors beat the Knights 46-32. They're top of the table, and then 26,000 people did this. Do you know who wrote that chant,
1: hey,
0: by the way? Pete Ehrlich, 20 years ago, yeah. And the Warriors would do it in the changing rooms, and then it just got out, and now we have this. Come on, baby!
1: Oh, my gosh. Is this the year?
0: I'm not even going to say
1: no,
0: that.
1: Come
0: I'm not going to put the curse on it.
1: No,
0: I'm not going to put the curse on it.
1: So, but what
0: semis
1: this means
0: are on the way.
1: Yeah, semi-final,
0: Let's
1: home
0: go,
1: semi-final.
0: Baby. Let's go.
1: I'm pretty sure. If we win that, does that mean a home final?
0: I don't know how that stuff works. I hope so. Mm. And if we do get a home final, the Warriors made it very clear, although they could get more bums on seats if they went to Eden Park, they are going to play at Go Media.
1: Oh, the pressure, the stress of that game. My gosh, is this the year? Another thing that caught my eye over the weekend coming to sport, I actually didn't see that game and I didn't see the All Blacks because it was like 3 o'clock in the morning, but they sadly got beaten by the Box.
0: They
1: the
0: did.
1: Weekend,
0: they I think people were more excited about the planes that flew over the stadium.
1: Oh my gosh.
0: That was pretty amazing. That was very low.
1: Yes, but too low. Like,
0: I don't
1: they
0: know
1: were breaking
0: about
1: the rules.
0: Some aviation folks were saying that was not cool.
1: No.
0: But I don't know anything about aviation either.
1: And didn't someone say that the All Blacks got told that next time they should not come out
0: well,
1: of their changing
0: somebody
1: room?
0: Somebody suggested that maybe they should be safe if they weren't in the stadium in case something happened.
1: Well, I feel like they get nailed. It wouldn't matter where you were.
0: What, the plane flies over and they get in the busing and head from the hotel.
1: Oh,
0: I don't know how that's
1: going to
0: work. But either way,
1: anyway,
0: yes, they lost.
1: Yes, they did. So they've got another, the third and final decider next weekend. You may or may not have seen this. There was a moment from the first test, but for whatever reason, it seemed to just be doing the rounds over the weekend. Sean Fitzpatrick, former All Blacks captain, former Blues captain, was he the captain?
0: He was.
1: Just a legend of the game.
0: Absolute legend.
1: And such a nice dude. Such a nice guy. He was out in the middle of Alice Park. He was standing there holding the New Zealand flag during the national anthem. So he's standing there and there's quite a gap between him and the next person along, which happens to be Artie Savia.
0: Mm-hmm.
1: And then there's the string of All Blacks all arm in arm from Artie down, right? And Artie sees Sean standing there and he's literally on his own holding this
0: flag.
1: And so Artie just kind of looks to his boys and he starts to shuffle and he shuffles and he shuffles some more, to the point where he can put his arm around Sean and Sean puts his arm back around Artie and it's just
0: it's
1: the most beautiful moment. And then Sean was just sort of asked briefly to comment on it on a podcast he was
2: on. All Blacks come and line up next to me and I'm thinking, oh my God, this is awkward. What do I do now? And then Artie put his arm around me. And I must say, that was like, wow.
1: Oh, I reckon. And that has been shared and shared and shared a million times. It was just a beautiful moment.
0: It was.
1: To, like, a former absolute giant of the game.
0: Legend.
1: And a current.
0: Yes.
1: You know?
0: Yeah.
1: Yeah. After the news, pivoting, when you have a loan car, how do you calculate how much gas to put in it for when you return it? Do you just do like a stab in the dark? Or do you work out the maths on that thing?
0: Because somebody worked out the maths on that
1: thing. Somebody worked out the maths on that thing. Let's chat about that after the news.
0: Let's chat to her, shall we? After 8:30.
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5: Lots of cloud, a bit of sun as well, a high of 17. Coming into the city on the Northern Motorway, 33 minutes, Constellation Drive to town, 53 from Silverdale, heavy at Silverdale and most of the way from Constellation. Northwestern, 36, Massey to the city, heavy on and off from there. Southern, 45, Manukau to town, slow at Manurewa, then all the way from East Tāmaki, heavy from Otahuhu. Southwestern, a bit slow northbound through Whitty.
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7: And it's looking ugly out there on the roads with severe delays on all motorways into the city.
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19: Atamari, Auckland. I'm Grace Cocker with the latest at 8:30. Investor confidence has taken a dip. ASB's latest survey found it dropped largely due to concerns about domestic politics. Economist Chris Tennant-Brown says there's uncertainty leading up to the election.
20: What if some of these changes come in that could change the cash flows and the dynamics of investing in rental property a lot? Things like the removal of interest rate deductibility.
19: There's criticism over National student loan plans. The party wants to hike interest rates for borrowers who move overseas, but Labour spokesperson Shannon Halbert says it's a terrible idea.
21: What they're doing here is beating overseas Kiwis with a stick, telling them to pay up when there's actually better ways that you can incentivise them paying their student loans back.
19: The Wairarapa Gorge has reopened in both directions. The road around State Highway 2 between Opotsky and Gisborne was closed by slips yesterday. The Financial Markets Authority is warning about a suspected cryptocurrency scam. It says Barley X Limited and its website may be misleading investors through the use of a fake audit report. To motorsport, with Magan Turbo's 80,000k tyre warranty, an incredible result for Kiwi driver Hayden Paddon. He and co-driver John Kennard have finished second at the World Rally Championship event in Paraguay.
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19: And second place for Scott McLaughlin in this morning's IndyCar race in Milwaukee.
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24: Harvey Norman.
1: Cloudy in Auckland today, some showers around and a high of 17 degrees, down to an overnight low of 12 tonight, currently 13 in the central city.
25: Auckland City, you're a friend of mine, and you've sure got a friend in the Breeze.
0: Well now, kia ora, good morning, welcome to the show. It is Robert and Jeanette, thank you for joining us.
1: Up next, something I don't think we have ever talked about on the show in the 20 years on and off that I've been here. No, I don't. And you've been here the whole time.
0: She just brushed over the on and off stuff.
1: I lived a couple of times, came back, couldn't help myself. But how do you go about refilling your loan car so that you can make sure that you're putting in enough so that it's not less than when you borrowed it, but also not too much? Because gas is expensive, man. You're not giving away free gas to the loan people.
0: To the person who borrows the car?
1: No, you don't. Do you just hazard a guess on that, or is it a little more complicated? 934 is a text number. What do you do when you're returning a loan car?
0: Do you even put gas in?
1: Well, you have to.
0: No, some people don't.
1: No, well, you've got to. It's the rules, man.
0: Yeah, but if you're thinking it's only a short distance from there to my place, why would I put petrol
1: in? Well, because you can tell. You can tell when you take the car. They look at those things. Well, anyway, that's my experience. It's got to have at least the same amount of fuel as when you borrowed it, surely.
0: Okay, okay.
1: And so what do you do to make sure that happens? Let's chat next. 934 is the text number. Have you had any thoughts on this?
0: Because Jeanette gets out a protractor and a compass. She figures out how much distance she covered and what speed.
1: You're making me sound terrible.
0: Yeah, I am. It's my job. Here's Brian Adams. It's Robert and Jeanette on Auckland's Breeze.

0: 93.4 The Breeze, Auckland's Breakfast with Robert and Jeanette. That is Denise Williams. It's Hereford Boy. Just looking at the NRL league table there. Number one, Warriors. That's awesome, man. Oh, Panthers right behind them, Dolphins, Roosters, Sharks as well.
1: Question this morning about loan cars and how you go about replacing the petrol that you've used. Text through to 934. Maybe you didn't hear me a moment ago when we were talking about this. The text says, thought everyone knew if you get a rental car full, you return it full. That way you've used what you've replaced what you've used. We're not talking about rentals, so this is more the loan car where you just might be borrowing it for the day and it's already half empty. You might get it on half full sort of thing. And so that's but you were expected to replace
0: that is right.
1: The amount. So yes. I had to pick up a loan car the other day because my car was in the shop. It's very handy to have this service, right? I can borrow it overnight. And do you know what? First off, double impressed, was already on the breeze.
0: Ha. Nice.
1: Didn't have to change it
0: myself.
1: That's
0: what you do.
1: So anyway, you have the car. And I know because I've done this before with them, you've got to return it with the same amount of gas. And obviously, you've used the gas, you've got to replace it. And I looked at the dashboard. It said 360 kilometres until the end of the tank. So I just need to make sure that when I drop it back the next day, it says 360 Ks. But I have no idea how much to put in order to make that happen, right? So I thought, so normally when I've done it in the past, I've just whacked 20 bucks in and it's always quite a bit over. Yeah. And I'm like, I could have driven some more.
0: Yeah, right.
1: Let's drive to Monaco just to use it
0: up. You're trying to siphon it out, put it back into your car.
1: Anyway, and that's absolutely fine. I just like 20 bucks being done, right? But I thought, you know what, today, when I had this last week, today I love a challenge. I'm going to try and get as close to the amount that I'm using as possible. So
0: okay.
1: I worked out roughly the kilometres that I would be travelling while I had the car. I had a little bit of time on my hands, guys. I haven't I had some time. Then I got ChatGPT and I asked how much 95, which is the fuel it takes, right, at 2.91 a litre, because that's what happened to be when I was sitting at that petrol station. What did I need, and if I was going to use 65 kilometres, how much did I need to put in? And it told me $12. It's quite a bit less than the 20 I was going to put
0: in,
1: right? Yeah,
0: sure, save $8.
1: Yeah, man, gas is expensive. So I rounded it up to 15, and that's what I put in. And then when I took it back, sure enough, so 360 kilometres is what it, until empty was what it was when I borrowed it. I took it back at 410. So I gave him a bonus 50 because I'd put that extra $3 in. So ChatGPT was really on the money.
0: Yeah, okay.
1: Felt like a lot of maths and a lot of admin. Probably wouldn't do it again.
0: It does seem like a lot of work.
1: I just wanted to see for myself how much gas I was using in that time.
0: What I love is that you are unlike what this person has texted through here. I work to 934. I work for a car dealership. We sometimes have our loan cars go out with a full tank of petrol and come back with a fuel light on. Most customers are great. We don't expect them to put fuel in when they are just using the cars around town. Side note, we sometimes get the cars returned full of food crumbs, dog hair. Found an adult toy once too.
1: Oh my God.
0: Imagine the moment when someone realised they had lost that thing. And where could it possibly be?
1: But also just on the food and the dog. You should not be eating in a loan car. You should not have your dog in a loan car.
0: Mm-hmm.
1: Respect that thing.
0: Mm-hmm.
1: And fill it up as to how much you use.
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3: Auckland Home Show, 10 to 13 September.
4: Some sun on, quite a cloudy one today, a high of 17. Into the city, Northwestern Motorway, 27 minutes, Massey to town. Slow from Partiki, quite heavy at Point Chev. Southern, 38 minutes, Manukau to the city, 45 from Drury. Fine to Otahu, but heavy most of the way from there. Southwestern, slow northbound through Whitty, even up to the airport link. Northern, 26, Constellation to town, heavy at Silverdale, heavy patches from Greville.
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13: Breeze weather update. 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Longer showers, smaller footprint.
1: Cloudy in Auckland, few showers around, high of 17 today, currently 14 in the central city.
0: You know, we talked about loan cars before. I once had a loan car when my car was getting serviced and stuff. And I took it back and I said, hey, as I handed the keys over, I said, you may get a bus lane fine because your loaner car ended up accidentally in a bus lane. And the guy was like, you mean you may get a bus lane fine because that's $150,
1: yeah.
0: Right? And I was like, yeah, well, just give me a call. Hopefully I don't hear from you. 2 days later, I get a phone call.
1: Oh, you did.
0: And he goes, hey, man. I went, oh.
1: It's the worst one. $150.
0: $150,
1: and often you just don't realize.
0: Tell sometimes,
1: yeah, totally.
0: And he goes, "I say, oh, what's the damage?" He goes, "Oh, no. I haven't had a bus lane thing. Oh. That part we needed, it's arrived. You can bring the car back in." I was like, "Oh, thank goodness for that."
1: Thank goodness for this.
0: I said, "We need to lead with that first." You know, I was waiting for this bus lane fine. It's John Farnham. It's Robert and Jeanette on the Breeze.

0: 93.4 The Breeze, Auckland's Breakfast with Robert and Jeanette, and that is the Backstreet Boys, Nick, AJ, Howie, Kevin and Brian. They've been doing seasons at the Sphere in Vegas, and every time they do a season, my feed is just full of stuff from that show because it looks incredible. The Sphere is a venue phenomenal. But the Backstreet Boys show cost $11 million to set up, all the graphics and everything else, right? That I did a bit of a deep dive because I'm all about research. If you listen to the show, you will know I'm all about research.
1: Guys, he is the antithesis of that.
0: Do you know how much money, New Zealand dollars, by the way, that $11 million was New Zealand dollars. Do you know how much the Backstreet Boys take in a night at one of those shows in New Zealand dollars? $6.7 million.
1: A night.
0: Yep, which means once you take out production costs and all that, Nick, AJ, Howie, Kevin and Brian get $1.3 million each a night, and they're doing 62 shows. Again, done the math for you, $80 million. But you know why people have been saying don't bother going to a therapist to make you feel better about yourself, just go to Vegas and see the Backstreet Boys.
1: Really, that'll do it for you. Just,
0: there's a part of our lives, especially if you're a 90s kid,
1: at 90s
0: that it really heals them.
1: Yeah,
0: it does. They love the Backstreet Boys and they're back. And they're fit and they're singing.
1: Kitching, kitching. They're just happy to be there.
0: There you go.
1: Aren't they?
0: All right, we've got JD's mixtape. That's coming up in just a moment on The Breeze.
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6: Atamari, Auckland. I'm Grace Cocker with the latest at 9. A police officer has been charged with sexually abusing a child and has been stood down. As RNZ reports, the Waitemata District Commander says that the alleged offending happened off duty. The accusation is of an indecent act on a girl under 12. There are calls for an ACT Party proposal on scallop dredging to go further. It wants to permanently end the practice and currently closed at North Island Fisheries. Mike Plant from the Sport Fishing Council would like to see scallop dredging moved out to 12 nautical miles.
7: So give Kiwis and iwi a chance to catch fish first and then allocate the rest to commercial.
6: A cancer expert wants to see an overhaul of how the health system approaches the disease. Otago Uni's Frank Frizzell says New Zealand still lags behind similar high-income countries.
18: 30,000 people will die this year because of cancer. It is a major impact both with regard to the health of the population but also the cost of the country. It often takes people out in a very productive part of their life.
6: Contractors have made swift work of clearing a slip on the Wairarapa Gorge State Highway 2. It's open again in both directions. To sport, where Northland have earned at least another fortnight with the Ramfurly Shield, winning their first defence 20 points to 10 against Tasman in Whangarei. Captain Rivers Reihana told Sky Sport he's keen to show more Taniwha fans the Logglewood.
19: We're going to take it up, try and get to every corner of Northland. I know there's a few places that missed out, so we're going to do our best to take it up next week.
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2: Breeze weather with Harvey Norman. 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
20: Harvey Norman.
21: Cloudy in Auckland. Few showers, high of 17 degrees. Today down to an overnight low of 12, tonight currently 14 degrees.
2: The Breeze 80s mixtape.
0: Oh, Monday morning, let's get the old 80s mixtape out of the cassette pack and let's get to work here. We've got a theme for the songs this morning. All these songs are 80s bangers that are in the top 50 New Zealand charts now. So, got some Fleetwood Mac Everywhere.
21: Yeah.
0: Yeah, Michael Jackson, Billie Jean.
21: It's in the top.
0: Yeah,
21: really?
0: It's in the top 50, and this makes sense. Kenny Rogers and
21: Dolly
0: Parton. Islands in the Stream on The Breeze.

0: 93.4 The Breeze, Auckland's Breakfast with Robert and Jeanette. 80 songs that are in the New Zealand Top 50 charts right now. Michael Jackson, Billie Jean. One of the kids asked me if, like, when Thriller came out, was it like a big thing? I said, oh, sweetheart.
1: Are you kidding?
0: I had that on album, vinyl and cassette.
1: It was a different time because you couldn't just instantly stream it.
0: Right, it was huge.

0: 93.4 The Breeze, Auckland's Breakfast with Robert and Jeanette. Yeah, the mantis, that is Eddie Grant.
1: Today is the last day of winter, 31st of August. Tomorrow, first day of spring.
0: Yes, indeed.
1: Spring, if there's one thing I know about you, if you haven't done it already, maybe it's this afternoon's job. You're transitioning your wardrobe, aren't you?
0: Well, yes, I do. I transition my wardrobe. I rotate my wardrobe so I go from winter to spring. So make sure, bring those T-shirts forward, guys. You know what I'm talking about. I'm
1: not the only one. Pop those polo necks to the back.
0: Pop those polo necks to the back. Some of the winter jumpers and jerseys and jackets go to the back of the wardrobe. That's one thing that I do.
1: It's because he has a massive walk-in wardrobe, the size of a room, guys.
0: That's not true.
1: Most of us use that just to put our kids
0: that
1: in.
0: That's not true.
1: Nope, he has a whole one.
0: I just have a normal wardrobe and also use the kids' wardrobe as well. Anyway, I also do this ritual every year. I make up an arch of flowers made from daffodils, of course, spring flowers.
1: Beautiful.
0: And then I, at around about midnight, as we transition, I am naked and I walk through the archway I built into spring. It's beautiful. I invite you to join me.
1: I was just going to say, do you have invited guests?
0: Yeah,
1: I do. Is there seating?
0: Seating.
1: Warm drinks?
0: No, we're all naked together. No one's ever joined me.
1: No.
0: We'll be at Maungakeke, One Tree Hill tonight at midnight. I'll see you there. Elton John's up next on The Breeze.
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0: 93.4 The Breeze, Auckland's Breakfast with Robin and Jeanette, UB40. Chrissy Hind wrapping up the show for us this morning.
1: Back again tomorrow. We've got more $100. Is this, how do you say that? More $100 lots. Lots of $100. $100 is this to give away this week. $100 every day between now and Friday to celebrate your dad. And even if your dad's no longer with you,
0: that's okay.
1: You can still do that.
0: What you got to do, though, is dob yourself in, say sorry, Dad, right? Text sorry and your story to 934.
1: That time you did something you needed to apologise to your dad for.
0: Yeah. You could be winning one of the hundreds that we're giving away.
1: That's the one.
0: All this week. We'll catch you back again tomorrow morning.
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10: Good morning, I'm Glenn Stewart with the latest at 10. A police dog has sniffed out an alleged fleeing driver in Auckland. The driver of a Toyota Hilux initially pulled over when signalled last night in Manurewa before speeding off when the officer got out of the patrol car. The ute was found parked on Hilltop Road and the dog unit tracked the 25-year-old accused down, hiding in a bedroom. ASB says a record 40% of investors here claim they're concerned about the impact our election might have on their investments. Economist Chris Tennant-Brown says people are being cautious.
15: Just because people aren't confident, they're not necessarily changing their investments. They might be taking some other actions like finding out more about them and what's driving the returns.
10: Auckland's unitary plan is back on the table for public feedback. Councillor Richard Hills says it applies to around 15% of the city's urban area.
16: Now it's far more targeted around where the infrastructure is, where there is town centres, where there's transport, and where we have amenities that people want to live near.
10: And snow has closed State Highway 1 between Dunedin and Waitati. Area warnings in place on State Highway 87 from Kyburn to Outram and on State Highway 85 between Kyburn and Palmerston. In sport, a second tour championship crown for golfer Scotty Scheffler, the men's number one, winning the tournament in Atlanta and $17 million in prize money. Kiwi golfer Ryan Fox finished in 26th place and collects $635,000 for that. And in motorsport, with Magan Turbo's 80,000k tyre warranty, an incredible second place for Kiwi Hayden Paddon at the World Rally Championship event in Paraguay.
17: Never expected this result, and I love driving the Hyundai on gravel, so yeah, amazing weekend.
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18: Breeze weather with Harvey Norman. 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
19: Harvey Norman.
10: For Auckland, just a bit of sun at times today. A mostly cloudy one all day and a bit windy too with strong westerlies. A high of 17 degrees down to a low of 12. Tomorrow, fine and cloudy, still quite windy and a high of 16.
18: The Breeze.
1: Morning, just gone 10. Chris Edwards filling in for an away Sarah today. Monday morning, let's kick off the show with another non-stop half hour and our favourite Aussie.

0: 93.4 Auckland's Breeze, Life Hours Family, and hi, it's Chris Edwards here. So the trek between the car and getting into the office at work today was just started raining on the way, coming over from the shore. It was a bit cloudy. I could see it was overnight rain, but just sort of timed it. Cloudy periods today, few showers, high of 17. Feels cooler than 13 at the moment in that wind, doesn't it? And some fine periods forecast for tomorrow. So a bit of a topsy-turvy. Looks like it's going to be rain in Auckland most of this week. So prepare for that. Coming up, Chicago's on the way, but a share. Some split ends coming up soon too. It's Chris Edwards filling in for Sarah today.
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7: Here's an important announcement from New Zealand Transport Agency Waka Kotahi. From August 26 to October 18th, safety upgrades will be taking place on the State Highway 1 Northern Gateway between Oriwa and Johnstones Hill Tunnels. Traffic will still be able to travel along the Northern Gateway while works are in place, but allow more time as delays are expected. There will be some full closures at night and traffic will be detoured between Silverdale and Warkworth using Old State Highway 1. Please check NZTA's journey planner before you travel.
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0: You're listening to The Breeze Morning, just on 11. Chris Edwards filling in for Sarah, getting you through Monday's workday. 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
18: Morning, I'm Glenn Stewart with the latest at 11. Starting overseas, the US has launched strikes against Iran on an island near the Strait of Hormuz. Officials say Iranian forces were spotted preparing to launch rockets with mines into the contested shipping waterway. Back here, there are road closures across the bottom of the South Island due to snow. State Highway 87 out from to Middlemarch in Otago has now closed, with State Highway 1 north of Dunedin also shut. State Highway 85 between Kyburn and Palmerston is open but subject to an area warning due to snow. And caution also being urged at Sawyers Bay because of surface flooding and strong winds. An economist is cautious about National's plan to cut student loan repayments. The party wants to reduce the compulsory rate from 12 to 10% while increasing penalties for overseas borrowers if elected. Eric Crampton from the New Zealand Initiative is questioning how significant it will be.
19: Whether that makes much difference at the margin, it's hard for me to tell. I haven't seen good calibration on this. It should have some effect. How large of an effect, I'm not sure.
18: And overseas, Nepal is intensifying its search and rescue efforts for tourists reported missing after their devastating floods. There are still five New Zealanders unaccounted for. And in sport, Rugby League with Machinery House in a league of their own, the Cleary clan minus Jet fly home to Sydney today after watching him make his NRL debut for the Warriors against the Knights. They saw their youngest son help the Warriors to a 46-32 win over the Knights. He was overjoyed to see them.
20: It's just so cool. I'm so grateful for my family and that they were able to make it. And it's also just cool to play for my dad's old club as well. It was awesome.
18: 21-year-old Jet Cleary there, who produced four try assists in the game, the most ever for a player on debut.
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18: For Auckland, just a bit of sun at times today, a mostly cloudy one all day and a bit windy too with strong westerlies. A high of 17 degrees down to a low of 12. Tomorrow, fine and cloudy, still quite windy, and a high of 16.
0: Just gone 11. Chris Edwards here filling in with Sarah. Let's get you through another non-stop half hour of favourites. Tina Turner's coming out, Vonda Shepherd, Thompson Twins as well.

0: 93.4 Auckland's Breeze on a grouchy Monday. Welcome back from the weekend. It's Chris Edwards here. Last day of August. Thompson Twins last year. Well, Tom Bailey was with his band. Was it the Sound Series? Yes. Was that last year or the year before? Over at the North Shore Event Centre, did a fantastic live version of that song, Hold Me Now. It's Chris Edwards filling in today. John Bon Jovi's coming up. Bit of Ed Sheeran. How about some Blondie? And another band that'll be here in May next year at Spark Arena. UB40's coming up on The Breeze.
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0: You're listening to The Breeze, and thank you very much. 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
6: Good afternoon, I'm Glenn Stewart with the latest at midday. Overseas first, Iran is retaliating against strikes by US forces, with a number of missiles fired towards American targets in Jordan being intercepted. The Islamic Revolutionary Group says the operation is the punishment of the aggressor. The US earlier attacked Larak Island, saying it saw Iranian forces preparing to launch rockets with mines into the Strait of Hormuz. Back here, an economist is questioning whether national student loan policy will have much effect. The party's announced it will slash repayments for people living here while increasing penalties for those who are overseas and have borrowed. Eric Cramden from the New Zealand Initiative, a little doubtful.
7: It doesn't seem to do that much for encouraging uptake of tertiary study. The money could be better targeted through means-tested scholarship, better preparation earlier in the schooling system.
6: And another icy blast for the Lower South Island to contend with. Parts of State Highways 1 and 87 are closed in Otago, while 85 is under a snow warning. Devlin Linden from Met Service says the snow is lower due to the combination of moisture in the cold winds and some thunderstorm-like activity.
10: It allows that snow to penetrate a wee bit further down to sea level there. I've heard some reports in Dunedin of snowflakes in the town itself.
6: To sport and rugby league with Machinery House, one of the greatest ever playmakers is impressed by Jet Cleary. The young halfback made his NRL debut for the Warriors in their big win over the Knights, with his family flying in from Sydney to be with him. Former Penrith and Warriors star Greg Alexander told Fox League it was a great moment.
21: How good that they could get across there and watch Jet make his debut, who did a fantastic job. Yeah. Kicked great, went for runs. It couldn't have gone better.
6: And WNBA rookie Kiwi Charlize Leger-Walker will play in next month's Tauihi Basketball League here with the Tokomanawa Queens.
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23: Breeze weather with Harvey Norman. 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
24: Harvey Norman.
6: For Auckland, just a bit of sun at times today, a mostly cloudy one all day and a bit windy too with strong westerlies. A high of 17 degrees down to a low of 12. Tomorrow, fine and cloudy, still quite windy and a high of 16.
23: The Breeze.
0: Just got midday. It's Chris Edwards here. I hope you're all good. Filling in for Sarah today. Brian Adams is coming up. Mike and the Mechanics. Lady Antebellum as well.